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2: 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Kicking off in 1994.
1: These are the Analog Years.

0: Kicking off the analogue gears in fine style, Croydon St Etienne. The indie dance outfit experimenting with what the wonders of Wikipedia call techno folk. Now, I'm a bit lost as well. You're in a bad way, 1994, getting to number 12. Master and Servant from 84, Depeche Mode from the excellent Some Great Reward, getting to a UK chart position of number 9.
1: Kids don't know what's wrong with mum.

0: Oldham's and Spiral Carpets, This Is How It Feels. First top 20 hit, number 14 in 1990. A band that has sold 150 million records worldwide, 9 number ones. And yet Eagle from 1978 did not chart. And yet we all know it, don't we? And there, oh, just wonderful. The German musical project Enigma from 1993. Return to Innocence, number 3 of that year. Got to number 1 in 10 countries, though.
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These are the great radio hits you would have heard between 1960 and 1995, ahead of the launch of digital radio in the UK. We call them the analog years. I'm your host, David Cloak, with a couple of 70s classics. Wall Street Shuffle, 10cc, getting to number 10 in 1974. And, The Chain, Fleetwood Mac. It was a combination of a number of rejected works from the band, and I'm led to believe that they actually just spliced them all together and worked out what is undoubtedly one of the songs ever from one of the albums ever. The album in question, Rumours, 1977. On the Analog Ears, taking you to 1990 now.

Monday. There's a really good version of that, cover version, from a band called The Adventures on their album Lions and Tigers and Bears. A great name for an album and a really good cover song. On the Analog Years, this is David Clokes. I think we'll take you to 1965 now, to a song where the US trade magazine Cashbox said that it was raunchy, shuffling, and an emotional

0: Would you class that as a raunchy, shuffling, emotional tale of despair? But I can tell you, it was from 1965. Muswell Hill's The Kinks. And where have all the good times gone? Oh, the analogue years.
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Bay, on the road to Mandalay, from Bombay.

PagesRadio.com. David Cloak here with the Analog Years, and the one which kicked it all off for Queen in 1974, getting them to number 10 at Seven Seas of Rye, and Ian Duran, the Blockheads, Hit Me With Your Rhythm Stick, number 1, 1979. Also the 30th best-selling single in the UK in that year. Wow, unreal.

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1: Oh, who didn't know that?
0: From the 1993 film starring Bob Hoskins, Super Mario Brothers, Roxette, and Almost Unreal, getting to a UK chart position of number 7. As the Analog Years keeps it the 90s as we move 1 year forward to 1994, and something special from the Pretenders.

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And we play it better than anyone else. These are the analog years. This is Ultimate 70s.

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I'm David Cloak with a couple of 80s classics kicking off this hour. ABC, celebrating the work and music of one Smokey Robinson when Smokey sings. Getting to number 11 in 1987 and back to 1982. Oh, the wonderful Kim Wilde. Second single from her second album, Select. UK number 16, getting to top 10 positions in Belgium, Finland, Netherlands, Sweden, West Germany, and also Switzerland. As we take you to 1992 now, here's Deacon Blue.

0: just taste what's going on from 1970. Before that, well, the album, if you have a vinyl collection, you've got to have Hotter Than July from Stevie Wonder. I Ain't Gonna Stand for This, number 10, 1980, on the Analog Ears.
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0: Well, we certainly hope we're playing the songs from the best years of our lives, originally known as the Leighton Buzzards. That's Modern Romance. Number four, 1982. As the analogue years takes a little trip back to 1973 now.
1: I can still remember when I bought my first guitar. Remember just how good the feeling was. Put it proudly in my car. And my family listened 50 times.

sing about rock and roll, is it a bit of an advantage that you actually come from a place called Rockhampton? Yes, there is a place called Rockhampton, apparently in Queensland, in Australia. Kevin Johnson, Rock and Roll, I gave you the best years of my life. It was a number four hit in 1973 in Australia, getting to number 23 in the UK. As the Analog Ears plays you, do you know what? This guy is so talented. So talented. Just don't remember him just as Stock Cake in a Mortar, because he's had loads more great songs. Here's Rick Astley.

0: doesn't really get much better than that, does it? The Analog Ears, delighted to play the title track from a number one album of 1985. Dire Straits, Brothers in Arms. And if I recall, it was one of those albums you had to buy on CD as well. The CD market was just sort of starting up, and if you spent your couple of thousands of pounds on some big clunky old CD player, that was definitely an album to have.
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AM and FM radio between 1960 and 1995. ZZ Top with Tosh. Their only single of 1975, getting to a US chart position of number two from the wonderfully titled album Fandango. Yeah, right. Red Sky, Status Quo, 1986, number 19. Possibly one of their slightly lesser known 98 single releases from the album In the Army Now. As the Analog Years takes you to a song that, one hit wonder, but a big hit in 13 European countries for 10 sharp.

haunting sounds. Love it. Games Without Frontiers, Peter Gabriel. He has had 10 studio albums, 46 singles. That was his first single of 1980. Before that, Dutch band Ten Sharp and the one-hit wonder, You. And that's it. That's another edition of the Analog Years. It's a wrap. And thank you so much indeed for your company. This is David Croke. I'll leave you with a song from 1983. Here's the Thompson Twins, number 7 hit, We Are Detectives.

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2: 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Back to the early 80s. Anybody remember this one? Thought not.

was the Shillingbury Tales, an ATV comedy drama series. Had a load of TV faves in it, like Robin Nedwell, Diane Keane, Bernard Cribbins, Jack Douglas. A townie couple moved to the countryside, one of those kind of programmes. Only one series made, as ATV lost their franchise and Central didn't want to continue with it.

Hopefully you're here to have a good time as well. I'll do my best over the next couple of hours. It's another show stacked with stuff. I've got your birthday filers, Prince, Tom Jones, Bonnie Tyler, Mick Hucknall. Yes, I really am going to play a Simply Red record. Boz Scaggs, Jackie Wilson and the luscious Lindsay DePaul and many more as well. Steve Bishop-Holdy from a 70s boy band you thought you'd forgotten and probably might not thank me for playing either. A Rhode Island alternative rock band of one of their smallest 90s hits played. And stalled at two, it's back to 1967 and 1980.

as mad as a box of frogs, but he certainly gave us some good tunes, didn't he? Roy Wood and Wizard there with the ballpark incident. Searchers before that. The Rainmakers, Let My People Go. Haven't heard that in yonks. And started things off this week with the Doobs. Long Train Running. OK, stalled at two time and you can light your joysticks now. There's a euphemism for you.

we can do funky. The Whispers from February 1980 at number two with And the Beat Goes On. Kenny Rogers, number one then. Coward of the County. Before that, it was January 1967. Donovan Gendel, Hippie Trippy with Sunshine Superman at two, kept off by Tom Jones, Green Green Grass of Home. This week's stalled at two.

I've nailed my teeth back into position. I think I'm okay to continue. Pete Wingfield there, 18 with a bullet. This is Steve Bishop with the Old Record Club. And the birthday file is looming. It's on its way after this lot.

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I always feel I'm into the real crux of the show, getting stuck into the birthday file. And first up, it's Dean Martin, born Dino Paul Crocetti in Ohio, 7th of June, 1917, and he died in 1995. One of the most popular American entertainers of the mid-20th century, the actor, singer and comedian presented long-running US TV shows and appeared in 85 films. His relaxed, crooning voice earned him dozens of American hit singles on his buddy Frank Sinatra's Reprise label, but most of his UK hits were on Capitol Records in the 50s. That was Gentle On My Mind, got to number 7 in April 1969. Prince Rogers Nelson, he was born in Minneapolis in 1958 on the 7th of June, of course died at an early age in 2016. Singer-songwriter, musician, producer and actor, a musical innovator known for his flamboyant stage presence and wide vocal range. He integrated many varied styles of music, working and writing with and for many other artists. Released a couple of times in 1983, Little Red Corvette was paired as a double A side with 1999 and got to number 2, second time of asking, January 85.

Could only be that Jones boy, couldn't it? Who was actually born Thomas Woodward in Pontypridd, Mid Glamorgan, 1940, on the 7th of June. A career still running 7 decades from his emergence as a powerful singer in the mid-60s, with a string of hits, regular touring and appearances in Las Vegas, to coaching on TV's The Voice, a Grammy Award winner with record sales well in excess of 100 million and 36 UK top 10 hits. That was with these top 10 hits, really? Not top 40 hits. Might have to check that bit of research up. With These Hands, that got to number 13 for 2 weeks, July into August in 1965. 8th of June, remembering Chuck Negron, who was born in Manhattan, New York, 1942. He only died last February. A singer, songwriter, and founding member of LA formed rock band Three Dog Night. Hugely popular in America late 60s and into the 70s. He shared vocals with bandmates Danny Hutton and Corey Wells, but he leads on this UK crossover hit, Joy to the World, got to number 24 here in June 71.

still sounds fantastic there, doesn't it? Julie Driscoll, born in London. We think Kennington, but we're not too sure. We're hedging our bets on Kennington, though. 8th of June, 1947. A singer and actress who has been recording, well, for decades now. Her Illusion LP was out as recently as 4 years ago, but she's best known for joining forces with Brian Auger and his Trinity for This Wheel's on Fire. She's now known by her married name as Julie Tippett. That Bob Dylan cover got to number 5 in June 1968. Hang around a long time. 16 weeks. That was in the top 75 back then. Bonnie Tyler, born Gaynor Hopkins in Skewen in West Glamorgan, 8th of June, 1953. She used to sing in the pubs and clubs around South Wales before being signed to RCA Records in 1975. She had been seen performing in a band on TV's New Faces the previous year, but came fourth of seven acts. She's had seven top 40 hits, one number one, Total Eclipse of the Heart, and she's not been in the best of health of recent times, so we wish her well. This is More Than a Lover, got to number 27 in April 1977.

James Darren there, who was born James Ercolani in Philadelphia on the 8th of June 1936, died a couple of years ago. As an actor, he was in the films All the Young Men and Guns of Navarone. His TV credits include Time Tunnel, TJ Hooker and Star Trek Deep Space Nine. As a teen pop singer, a handful of his modest American hits crossed the Atlantic, and Goodbye Cruel World got to number 28 here in January 1962. Mick Hucknall, Manchester lad, born there 1960 on the 8th of June, one of the great blue-eyed soul singers of our time, lead singer and songwriter of the soul-influenced band Simply Red, with sales of over 50 million and hit records across the world. 32 UK top 40 singles, and among them this one, A New Flame. Number 17 for 2 weeks, July into August in 1989.

best thing they did, I reckon. Love that song. New Flame. Nancy Sinatra, another one with a birth date of the 8th of June, born New Jersey 1940, began her career as a singer and actress in 1957 on her father's TV variety show. In 1966, she had a transatlantic number one single with These Boots Are Made for Walking and topped both charts again the following year, duetting with Dad Frank on Something Stupid, and she's had a total of 10 UK singles.

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3: Another one for the 8th of June. Popular date to be born on.

Wonder why they faded that song there. Could have gone on for a lot longer. He was born William Roy Skaggs in Ohio, 8th of June 1944. For a while, he was lead singer with the Steve Miller Band and then had solo hits in the 70s from his critically acclaimed LP, Silk Degrees. There's no stopping him. He still writes, records and tours today. That was Lido Shuffle, a number 13 for two interrupted weeks in June 1977. 9th of June, we move on at last. Jackie Wilson, born in Detroit, 1934. The soul singer known as Mr. Excitement. He was a tenor with a four-octave range. Just a handful of hits this side of the pond, with later re-releases proving even more popular. He sadly died of a heart attack in 1984, aged just 49. To Be Loved got to number 23 here in May 1958.

0: Happy birthday, Jerry Ponchi. Born New Jersey, 1952, on the 9th of June. A singer and musician, he worked with Barry Manilow as an arranger for his American TV shows, but he's best known for joining the Four Seasons in 1973. He was briefly married to Frankie Valli's daughter, Antonia, and he sang lead vocal on their hits December 63, Oh What a Night, Silver Star, and that one, Down the Hall, from the Helicon album. And the single got to number 34, August into September in 1977. 10th of June, Shirley Alston Reeves was born Shirley Owens in Henderson, California, in 1941. Lead singer of all-female vocal group The Shirelles, who had many more American hits than they did here. Best known for Will You Still Love Me Tomorrow? And this one, Foolish Little Girl, got to number 38 in June 1963.
1: You broke his heart and made him cry, and he's been blue since then. Now he's found somebody new, and you want him back again.

there's a chap I'm off to see in concert in London very soon, and I can't wait. Happy birthday, Randy Edelman, born New Jersey, 10th of June 1947. Musician, producer, composer, he's written countless film scores, as well as songs covered by The Carpenters, Barry Manilow and Dionne Warwick. He's been married to fellow writer and singer Jackie DeShannon for 50 years. More of a solo album artist than singles, really. He's had four top 60 hits in the UK. That was one of his non-charting singles from his 1982 LP One Time, and that was Pretty Girls. 11th of June, Judy Craig, born in New York, 1944, lead singer of the American female vocal group The Chiffons. She was still at school when her voice on He's So Fine was originally a hit. This is One Fine Day, number 29 here in August 1963, a top five hit in the States.

the lady doth protest too much. Lindsay DePaul, born Lindsay Monckton Rubin in Southwark in London, 1948, 11th of June. Died 12 years ago now. Singer, songwriter and musician, usually seen seated at a grand piano. After initially writing hits for others, she had her own hits here and across Europe in the early 70s. She wrote a few TV themes as well. She was the first woman to win an Ivor Novello Award for her record. Won't Somebody Dance With Me got to number 14 in November 1973. 12th of June, remembering Reg Presley, born in Andover in Hampshire, 1941, and he died back in 2013. Lead singer and principal songwriter with 60s garage rock band The Troggs. Their UK chart run lasted just over 2 years, but they clocked up 7 top 20 hits and the number one with A Girl Like You. This is Any Way That You Want Me, got to number 8 in January 1967.

There's a track that could do with some remastering, methinks. You know, Cole Porter, he would have been 135 years old this week if he could have stuck around. Other notable birth dates include Annie Haslam of Renaissance, Roy Harper, Maxi Priest, Paddy McAloon, Len Barry, Mark Short as well, and the late Dennis LeCourier. He was born in Union City, New Jersey, 13th of June, 1949. We only lost him just last month. Founding member, guitarist and primary lead singer of the country rock group Dr. Hook. They had seven top 20 hits in the 1970s, including the number one, When You're In Love With A Beautiful Woman. I'm not going to play that one, it's far too obvious. I'm going to play this instead, Sharing the Night Together. Only number 43 here in November 1980. Number 6 in the States, number 3 in Canada in 1978. I've got your Steve Bishop oldie coming up next.

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1: Through the mists of time.

I know you tried your best to forget that, and then I come along and remind you. I'm so sorry. That was Flintlock. They were a five-piece 1970s pop group from Essex, marketed through many kids' TV shows in the middle of that decade. They'd appeared on Pauline's Quirks. Wow, remember that? Magpie. And they even had their own TV show as well. It's called Fanfare. Top of the Pops appearances followed as well. And in spite of all of that, they only had just the one hit, that one, Dawn, a number 30 in June 1976. Four albums were released, but I don't think anybody noticed. They split up in 1980 due to, and it says here, the rise of punk music. Okay, lads, that was the Steve Bishop oldie for this week, Flintlock and Dawn, and what's the antidote to that? Marmalade, I'll take that.

B.A. Robertson co-wrote that, so Cliffy could have yet another massive hit, Carrie. And Marmalade before that, especially for John in Bishop Stortford. Right, let's drag ourselves kicking and screaming into the 1990s for 3.5 minutes.

and you'd have missed that in the 1990s. That was Belly. They were an alternative rock band. I've never really understood that statement. You're either a rock band or you're not. They formed in Rhode Island in the States in 1991 by lead guitarist and vocalist Tanya Donnelly. Their debut album, Star, came out a couple of years later with Feed the Tree being the first single from it. Fair to say, it probably did best here in the UK, getting to number 32 in January 1993, having only just made the American Billboard Hot 100. Donnelly wrote that, as she did nearly all the album. A few more singles and another album was released, but they'd had enough and split up in 1995. There was a reunion in 2016 and another LP, but nothing that can be said was a commercial success. My choice for Nice from the 90s this week, that came from Belly, and that was Feed the Tree.

Olivia Newton-John and the Seekers, almost calling time on another programme. You know how to get in touch if you want to email me. It's oldrecordclub@hotmail.co.uk and look me up on Facebook as well. You know, it's 40 years since Queen first started their Live Magic Tour. And I was lucky enough to see them at Wembley Stadium on the Saturday night gig. It turned out to be their penultimate concert with Freddie leading the group. So I thought, finish the show this week, we'll play out with something from that A Kind of Magic album, and friends will be friends. Thanks for your company. See you same time, same place next week. Take it away, Fred.

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Welcome along to this week's edition of the Classic Retro Countdown here on your number one station. I'm Richard Todd with you for the next 2 hours as we look back over a UK singles chart from this very week in chart history. And on the programme this week, it's the 7th of June 1982 with 4 new entries, 19 going up, 15 going down, 2 non-movers. This week's number 40, down 10 for Simple Minds and Promised You a Miracle. And Suspicious Minds is down at this week's number 39 with Candy Staten, who plays next.

There's the first track on the show this week. Comes from Cali State, and it's her version of Suspicious Minds. Last week at number 35. This week, down 4 at number 39. Just the 4 new entries on our chart this week. And the first is this week's number 38.

There was a couple of versions of that song around in 1982. One by the Bell Stars, but that was the bigger hit by Natasha. Ico, Ico, the first of our four new entries this week at number 38. And the second is this week's number 37. Since You're Gone, here's the Cars.

the second of our new entries this week at number 37, The Cars and Since You're Gone. One of our few top 40 hits for The Cars, including ones in the 70s, My Best Friend's Girl and Just What I Needed. Of course, a couple of years away from their biggest hit was 1984's Drive, which was, thanks to Live Aid, a big hit again the following year. Since You're Gone, this week's number 37. At 36, We Have a Dream, the Scotland World Cup squad. And at 35, it's up one for Altered Images.

Pinky Blue from Altered Images, climbing one place at this week's number 35. Okay, back to those new entries now. The medleys in 81 and 82 were such big things in the charts. And here's another one. This one, a medley of original songs by the Beatles called the Beatles Movie Medley.

New entry of this week's number 34 for the Beatles and the Beatles movie medley. Number 33, it's down for Joan Jett and the Blackhearts, I Love Rock and Roll. And at number 32, it's down for Japan. This is Cantonese Boy.

It's Japan. Ooh. Cantonese Boy, they had a number of UK top 40 hits, but only two top 10 hits. They were Ghosts. In fact, Cantonese Boy was the follow-up to Ghosts, and also I Second That Emotion. Japan, this week at number 32. Down at number 31, Rocky Sharp and the Replays, Shout, Shout, Knock Yourself Out. And at number 30, it climbs one for UB40. Love Is All Is All Right.

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This week's number 29 climbs from last week's number 35, so it's up 5 places. No, last week's number 34. Sorry! New Order, Temptation. Classic Retro Countdown, June the 7th, 1982. We continue now with another climber, number 28, Prelude.

Written and originally recorded by Neil Young, it was a hit for Prelude in 1974, where it peaked at number 21 in the charts. It was reissued 8 years later, reached number 28, exactly where it was this week back in 1982, after the Gold Rush. The highest new entry, 27, Stevie Wonder.

This week's Heights, new entry, number 27, Stevie Wonder and Do I Do. Number 26 is down for Spandau Ballet, Instinction. Down at 25, Susie and the Banshees with Fireworks. And at number 24, it climbs three places, Echo and the Bunnyman, The Back of Love.

So good to hear that again. What a great song. Toya and Brave New World this week, climbing 5 at number 23. And before that, climbing 3 at number 24, The Back of Love from Echo and the Bunnymen. It's the Classic Retro Countdown, the 7th of June 1982. The UK Top 40 best-selling singles from this week in 1982 continues with another climber now, up 7 at 22, Diana Ross.

0: Well, that, when that was out and about in the charts, and our phones used to actually ring like that, you used to have to just double check, make sure it wasn't ringing. As the telephone always rings from the Funboy 3. This week, climbing one place at number 20 to get our top 20 underway. Number 19, Her Girl Crazy Hot Chocolate. And the second hour gets underway with Iron Maiden on the way next. Classic Top 40, Classic Top
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Kick Roll and the Coconut Summer Wonderful Thing, Baby, this week at number 17. Number 16, Nicole on the way down, A Little Piece. And down at this week's number 15, his PhD.

download this week's number 15. It's PhD and I Won't Let You Down. Time for this week's highest climber now. Last week's number 38, up 24 at number 14 for Bow Wow Wow.

The Associates with Club Country this week up one at number 13. Before that, The Highest Climber up 24 at number 14, Bow Wow Wow and I Want Candy. Number 12, it's down for Patrice Rushen with Forget Me Nots. And at number 11, it's Blondie.

The 3x3 EP featured Paper Lace. Last week's number 19. This week it moves into the top 10, climbing 9 places. This week's number 10, and also moving into the top 10 this week, climbing 6 places, and on its way to number 1 back in 1982, Charlene and I've Never Been to Me.

to lie, a fantasy we create about people and places as we'd like them to be. But you know what truth is? It's that little baby you're holding, and it's that man you fought with this morning, the same one you're going to make love with tonight.

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fantastic pop songs in our top 10, including Junior. Number 7, Mama Used to Say Them. Number 6, Climbing 2 for Duran Duran and Hungry Like the Wolf. And at number 5, it's Tight Fits.

Climbing one at this week's number five, it's Tight Fit and Fantasy Island. Meanwhile, number four also up one for ABC.

Madness, all the fun of the fair, the House of Fun this week at number two, down from last week's number one. They're only number one in the United Kingdom. This is the Classic Retro Countdown. Thank you, that's what I'm trying to say, very much for your company on the programme this week. We are back, same time, same place next week. We move the clock forward 10 years, and it's going to be June 1992 when the Classic Retro Countdown returns next week. We have one song to play you, of course, the brand new number one, and that is on the way next. Classic Top 40. So your chart from the 7th of June 1982 will finish with a brand new number one, Adam Ant and Goody Two Shoes. Thanks for listening this week. June 1992 next week. I'll talk to you then. Stay safe.

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4: A night of violence erupted in Belfast last night after a stabbing attack on Monday. Phil Towers has more.
5: Cars, homes and even a bus were set alight while many people were forced to flee their houses. Anti-immigration protests took over much of the city. The suspect accused of the stabbing claimed asylum upon arrival into Belfast in 2023 and he'll appear in court today. Northern Ireland First Minister Michelle O'Neill condemned the disorder as outright thuggery, saying groups of masked men burnt families out of their homes.
4: The US and Iran have launched strikes against each other after an American Army helicopter crashed near the Strait of Hormuz. President Donald Trump blamed that on Iran and declared the US must respond. Fighter jets later struck military targets in Iran. Tehran have launched their own strikes into Bahrain, Kuwait and Jordan. There's a profound crisis in NHS staff morale. That's coming from the head of the NHS Alliance, warning action must be taken to protect workers from abuse and discrimination. Sir Kieran Devane says staff should be shielded from pressures created by the current political climate. NHS Alliance are calling for a national campaign to respect them. The RAC say companies with private car parks are deliberately making their penalties look like council-issued parking fines. It's because they both carry the same PCN acronym and physical versions attached to the vehicle windscreens are often yellow with black writing. Simon Williams is the RAC spokesperson. He says private penalties are also getting higher than ever.
6: Figures that we've seen show from the government that there have been 13 million parking charge notices issued to drivers in just 9 months so far of this financial year. And that means around 4 million are being issued a quarter. So we're heading really for around 17 million, which would be a new record.
4: An enjoyment of reading amongst young people has risen for the first time in 5 years after falling to a

0: 20-year low last year. More than a third of 8 to 18-year-olds say they enjoy reading in their free time. The National Literary Trust say it's a small but significant increase. From Radio News Hub, I'm Frankie Hersine.
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2: 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Carol Easton, CEO of the charity The Scent of Aging Better, explains.
3: In our research, one in 10 people use the term past their sell-by date to describe an older person. It's a clear example of how negative assumptions about aging remain widespread in society. These everyday phrases may seem harmless, but they shape how we view others and ourselves. Today is about questioning ageism together. 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
0: Blustery showers in most areas, a chance of some thunder and hail across northern and eastern parts as well. Some pleasant sunny spells later on, but still cool with a high of 17 degrees Celsius.
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6: Keeping you up to date with the latest showbiz and entertainment news.
7: The government says it backs a plan to erect a permanent monument to Sir David Attenborough, but says it won't pay for it. MPs have been debating the idea after a petition reached almost 90,000. But Culture Minister Ian Murray says the government doesn't routinely fund such monuments. Former news anchor John Snow says he's truly bowled over by the outpouring of support since revealing his Alzheimer's diagnosis. The 78-year-old journalist is backing a campaign urging the government to reform its treatment, support and care for those living with the condition. On Friday, he'd shared he'd been living with Alzheimer's since 2023. Children may have missed school to go to Taylor Swift concerts, according to an analysis of attendance data. A Department for Education reports identified spikes in absence rates for some pupils on the dates of Swift's Eras Tour performances in Liverpool in 2024. And Steven Spielberg's sci-fi film Disclosure Days divided critics. One gave the film 2 stars, saying its tone was awkward and woolly, but praised Emily Blunt for her stellar performance.

the legendary Matt Monro and Angie Smile. Taken from a TV series back in the 70s called Van der Volk. But we had to kick off with a bit of BJ Thomas and Ray Drops Keep Falling on My Head. That was a last minute change this morning when I woke up. I thought, oh, changing me song. Yeah. Where I am this morning, it is 9 Celsius. It is wet, it is rainy, it is, yeah. But some parts are a bit drier. Tell me, I know Tommy's message, he says it's 12 where he is and it's dry at the moment but overcast. What about you? Where you are this morning, is the weather doing the same as it's doing here, or is it dry? Or it could even be sunny in some parts, you never know. Even over in France, you know. We'll have to wait and see. You'll have to tell me what the weather's doing where you are. I know it's a breakfast and we always ask about the weather. We either talk about the weather, we talk about food, you know, we'll see how we develop. We're in 60s and 70s, so we might have a few stories from that particular period of time as well. But right now, it's coming up to 11 minutes past 7 and we will continue and try and bring the sun out in Montego Bay. Well, it will be over there, but should we try and bring it out over here?

Blue Mink, Little Banner Man. Before that, The Kinks and Wishful Thinking, A Sunny Afternoon. And of course, before that, Bobby Bloom and Montego Bay. Now, Paula's messages, she said, currently 9 and dry here, but overcast. A bit like Tommy, really, but he's got a higher temperature. What about where you are? Sandra, if you're listening, what's it like up in Scotland this morning? Let me know. And wherever you are, let me know what it's doing this morning. Now, looking at some of the interesting and bizarre stories from the 1960s and 70s, France wanted to prove its space credentials in 1963 during the global space race. So they picked a stray Parisian cat named Felicie, yeah, strapped her electrodes to her head, launched her into suborbital space in a rocket over Algeria. She survived the 15-minute trip, became an instant celebrity, and even got a statue, the first and only French cat in space. I'm thinking it's probably the only cat in space. I know monkeys and stuff went and dogs went up, but is that the only cat that went to space? I'm not sure. Yeah. In reality, I mean, there's been loads of cartoon cats, haven't there, been to space as well. Also, baby burps predict future of success. So this is in August of 64. In the area of pop psychology, the overconfident expert in columns in the newspaper in London seriously claimed that the volume of a baby's burp could forecast the entire future. Apparently, loud burps would become leaders. Weak ones were almost nobodies. Newspapers ate it up in the 1960s with that stories. We'll have some strange ones as well in France, maybe Belgium as well. USA, there's always some weird ones in the USA, but we'll have a look at those, hopefully, as we spread our wings through the 1960s and 70s this morning. But taking you back, remember buying this single, and if I remember, the centre bit was red. I can't remember the label, but it was a great song. Love it still today. A bit of Silly Games from Janet Kay. We'll follow that with some Donna Summer. Oh, should we throw some Bee Gees into the mix as well? I think that would be rather good. Oh, apparently Scotland this morning, Sandra said, beautiful sunny morning. Well, nice one. You'll be sunbathing soon, Sandra.

are the Falsetto Brothers. And a little night fever from the Bee Gees. I'm not going there too early to go for those high notes. It really is. Before that, Donna Summer, I Feel Love. Before that, Jenny Kay, and of course, Silly Games. Now, I don't know if you've noticed or checked out the Breakfast Show's social media page on Facebook. We're considering launching some merch. Yep, we are seriously considering launching some merch. We put some images up, mugs, T-shirts, and even if you're very lucky, we might launch the Weather Girl mug and maybe a Weather Girl T-shirt, yeah, featuring Ryder or Misty. So if you're interested in that, go along to the Breakfast Show page and check it out on Facebook. Loads of details on there. Well, I say loads, there's not. Imageries, even a luggage tag to put on your suitcase or your bag if you're traveling away on holiday. So let me know, have a look at those, tell me if they'd be interested in getting some of those, and I'm just looking at ways to produce them at the moment, but I think we've got a plan in place. So if you're a bit of a fan of that sort of stuff and you want to take the Breakfast Show wherever you go, especially in the morning with a nice mug of tea or coffee or whatever you like, even Bovril, you're allowed Bovril in the morning, you know. Is that still a thing, Bovril? I'll tell you, actually, I got a shopping delivery yesterday, and I'm trying out the peanut butter and Marmite mixture. And I have to say, I like peanut butter, but I was never, you know what I mean? The Marmite, yeah, take it or leave it. But I have to say, it's actually quite nice. If you've tried it, let me know. Otherwise, or not as the case, but there we go. Right, should we do a bit of Barry Blue, a bit of dancing on a Saturday night, and follow that up with, oh, yeah, why not, Gilbert O'Sullivan and Claire. Oh, yes. 25 minutes to the hour of 8 this morning, flying by so far.

the song. About his niece, I think. Claire Gilbert O'Sullivan, before that, Barry Blue, and of course, a bit of Dancing on Saturday Night. Now, looking at some of the strange and weird laws, which we do like to look at the 60s and 70s, and I have to say, most of them seem to come out of the USA. Strange, but true. Apparently, it was illegal to scowl at your wife on Sundays. Apparently, it was an old blue law, style rule, yeah. Still flitting around apparently in the 60s and aimed to keep Sunday peaceful and family friendly. That was in Michigan. In Arizona, donkeys were not allowed to sleep in bathtubs. Really? Yeah, strange but true. And teachers in Arkansas were banned for having short haircuts, the old bob. Apparently it was to tie in with making the appearance and the dress code look very conservative. In Connecticut, yeah, a pickle had to bounce to be considered an official pickle. An old food safety law that still referred to in the 60s, pickles had to pass the bounce test to prove they weren't spoilt. Do you want to try that this morning? Should we get a pickle and should we give it a little bit of a bounce? No, mine are already sliced. Yeah, they'll just go splot, but there we go. Anyway, it is 60s and 70s. We're coming up to 18 minutes, I should say, to 8 this morning. Bit of Jackie Wilson, and then, why not, we'll throw some Foundations in, and a great song that was written by Mike Darby.

The Foundations and Building Up Buttercup, of course, song written by Mark Darbo, whose new album is out. Well, no, sorry, it comes out in a week or so's time. I was invited to the launch party. I just couldn't go down to London. It was on a Thursday, and I'm gutted. But the album is fantastic. We've been playing tracks from that, and we may well play some tomorrow as well from that album. Of course, he's reimagined this song as a ballad as well, and it's absolutely fabulous. It really is. It's a great album, and he's such a lovely guy. He was on the show last week as well, so we will get him back on at some point again, because he's just a he's just an absolute legend. He really is. Anyway, still to come on the show this morning, we'll have a look at what day it is. We'll have a look at the celebrity birthdays. We'll have a look at maybe the front pages and many weird and wacky stories. I've got some more Trip Advisors, the weird ones, you know, the funny ones or the silly ones, around hotels, I think, would be the avenue. And of course, being a Wednesday, of course, we'll have your mixtape choice. That'll be coming up, ooh, maybe before after 8 or after 9. I haven't decided yet. May throw it about a bit. Also, can I say to Steve Ashley this morning, please, hopefully you'll get well soon. Hope the antibiotics work very, very soon and you can get over this infection. Good luck to you, sir. And if anyone else out there is suffering a little bit this morning, you know, feeling a little bit under the weather, I'll play this for you. The Last Train to Clarksville. And then a bit of Thunderclap Newman. Yeah, apparently we're supposed to get some thunder as well. Hopefully.

Thunderclap Newman. Something in the Air. Just about wrapping up 60s and 70s this morning. One more story to tell you from the 60s. Apparently in Nevada, spray painting a shopping cart in your basement was apparently illegal. Apparently it was to do with anti-theft rules aimed at casinos and hotel areas where shopping carts were kept disappearing. Yeah, now they put little magnets on them and you still see them, actually, all over the place. It's a bit of a weird one, but there you go. That's 60s and 70s this morning. Going to finish with a couple of tracks from Ricky Valance and then a bit of Bobby Gentry. And, of course, I'll see you after the news at 8 o'clock. Have a think about this one, because we'll talk about it in the next hour. How do you like your eggs in the morning? And clean answers, please. But up to the news we go.

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1: 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And here's the latest.
2: Disorder erupted in Belfast last night after a stabbing attack by a Sudanese man on Monday. Phil Towers has more.
3: Northern Ireland's First Minister Michelle O'Neill says groups of masked men burnt families out of their homes, condemning the violence as absolute thuggery. A number of cars were also set alight after anti-immigration protests descended into widespread disorder. The suspect of Monday night's attack, a 30-year-old Sudanese man, is charged with attempted murder, possession of a bladed article, and making threats to kill. He'll appear before magistrates in Belfast later.
2: The US has launched airstrikes on Iran after an apparent attack on an American Army helicopter near the Strait of Hormuz. Donald Trump said the US would respond, but Tehran have since fired into Bahrain, Kuwait and Jordan, all host US airbases. Two small boat drivers who carried migrants across a channel will be sentenced under a new offence. An Afghan and Sudanese national were convicted of endangering others during a journey by sea, an offence that came into force in January. On one of the journeys, four people drowned near France. The Education Secretary says mental health support in schools will make a huge difference in tackling England's NEET crisis. More than a million young people are not in employment, education or training. Bridget Phillipson's announced that around 800,000 more kids will have access to support teams, saying it's a critical step. The World Cup gets underway tomorrow with host city Mexico kicking off things as they face South Africa. But who will you be backing across the tournament? Will it be England or Scotland or someone else? Matt Serson is part of the Canadian fan group, The Voyagers.
4: I'm feeling very optimistic. This is an amazing opportunity for Canadian soccer. And the way the team has been playing, I feel cautiously optimistic that we are going to have some relative success for our team.
2: And former Channel 4 news anchor Jon Snow says he's truly bowled over by the outpouring of support since revealing his Alzheimer's diagnosis. That's the latest from Radio News Hub. I'm Frankie Hersine.
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6: As AI surges, new global research finds 83% of businesses say its adoption is already outpacing their existing governance capabilities. Here's Sebastian Weir from IBM.
7: We're expecting a 67% increase in spending in AI over the next 2 years, but with the continued gap between governance lagging behind adoption, this is only going to exacerbate the delay in getting value out of AI. We find that really understanding how AI works, what it can do and how it can change is the most effective way of unlocking its benefits. You can find even more from our latest IBV report online.
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2: Blustery showers in most areas, a chance of some thunder and hail across northern and eastern parts as well. Some pleasant sunny spells later on, but still cool with a high of 17 degrees Celsius.
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10: The government says it backs a plan to erect a permanent monument to Sir David Attenborough, but says it won't pay for it. MPs have been debating the idea after a petition reached almost 90,000. But Culture Minister Ian Murray says the government doesn't routinely fund such monuments. Former news anchor John Snow says he's truly bowled over by the outpouring of support since revealing his Alzheimer's diagnosis. The 78-year-old journalist is backing a campaign urging the government to reform its treatment, support and care for those living with the condition. On Friday, he'd shared he'd been living with Alzheimer's since 2023. Children may have missed school to go to Taylor Swift concerts, according to an analysis of attendance data. A Department for Education reports identified spikes in absence rates for some pupils on the dates of Swift's Eras Tour performances in Liverpool in 2024. And Steven Spielberg's sci-fi film Disclosure Days divided critics. One gave the film 2 stars, saying its tone was awkward and woolly, but praised Emily Blunt for her stellar performance.

That's Aha, Living Daylights, of course, from the film of the same name. One of the two films that, of course, Timothy Dalton starred in as Mr. 007. And they are currently on the hunt for the next 007. The way the last movie ended, it confused all of us. But that was a fair few years ago now, wasn't it? Blimey. Before that, of course, we kicked off with Five and Keep On Moving. Right, we're into our second hour of your breakfast show. Of course, in this hour, we'll have a look at what day it is. May well throw a few things to your direction. We'll have to wait and see. And I did say before, in the last hour, how do you like your eggs? Now, there were a couple of comments that I can't... Well, can I read them out on the air? One of them was from Tommy. And it word the word unfertilized. See, Tommy, I mentioned it. But how do you like your eggs in the morning? How do you like your eggs in the morning? Do you like them boiled, fried, scrambled, poached, omelette? Or do you have a particular? I mean, boiled, obviously, a nice, soft, dippy egg, you know, with soldiers. Classic. Fried, of course, sunny side up. That's, of course, a little bit of a runny yolk. Or do you like it flipped with crispy edges, scrambled, creamy, with butter and loads of cheese and chives. Poached, of course, always nice with a bit of avocado or eggs benedict as well. I do like a good eggs benedict. I do. Omelettes folded with ham, cheese, mushroom, or whatever your desired filling. You might even just like it plain, but a nice fluffy omelette. But do you have

Arcadia, of course, part of Duran Duran, or members of a Duran Duran, when they had a little moment aside with Election Day before that, Joe Fagan, and that's Living All Right, of course. Now, we're talking eggs this morning. How do you like your eggs in the morning? Well, Paula said boiled or an omelette. Okay, fair enough. Sandra's go any soft and runny boiled egg or poached eggs, but generally she likes a little bit of a runny egg. Now, what about baked eggs? You know, cracked into a ramekin with tomatoes, spices. Take about 12, 15 minutes in the oven. You can microwave them, 45 seconds, for the perfect poached egg with a splash of water. Don't forget to put the cling film over. Otherwise, you might be splattering your microwave as well. And also, you know, you can do eggs in the air fryer. If you want a soft or a hard-boiled egg, you can do it in the air fryer, in the shell. Takes about 7 minutes if you want that, but you can also fry them. I wouldn't bother frying them in the microwave, to be perfectly honest. And of course, there's cloud eggs. Whip up those whites, bake the yolks separately. Oh, very, very nice. That sort of went fashion, didn't it? It went sort of an Instagram thing a few years ago. But yeah, cloud eggs, very nice. Just whip them up, separate the yolks. What you do, is very simple. You basically whip up the whites, yeah, get them nice and fluffy, you know, like if you're making a meringue. Add those to your pan. And then into that cooking, as it's starting to sort of rise, you drop your egg yolk into the middle and then just put a lid over the top and just let it cook for a couple of minutes. And then you've got a lovely cloudy egg. Very, very nice indeed. Oh, yes, right.

0: Oh, a little bit of a kiss this morning. Oh, from Tom Jones. Hello. It's little old Tom Jones from the Valleys here. Yes, okay. And the Art of Noise. Now we're talking eggs. Now, Simon has messaged in all the way from France this morning. Scrambled eggs on toast with HP sauce. I didn't know you could get HP sauce in France. But if you can, why not? Absolutely. And it's given me an idea for my breakfast after the show this morning. I definitely think I'm going to be going down that route a lot easier. Right, time for my record of the week this week, of course, comes from the fabulously lovely Hannah Andre with the song Get Off Your Phone. If you listen to the words, she's a young lady telling kids to get off their phones and do something more exciting with your life. You don't need to stare at that screen all the time. She will, of course, be joining me next week on the show for a little bit of a chat. But right now, record of the week.
1: Breakfast with Piers, record of the week.

there you go. Single by me, called Summer Is Nearly Here. Sort of disappeared for the moment, unless you're down south as well. Bit of sunshine down there as well this morning. And good morning to Mike. He's on the train this morning heading into town. Well, we say town, he means London. He's got some meetings in London, so I hope they all go well. At least the sun is shining down there and a little bit warmer than it is up north, as they say. But before that, of course, it was my record of the week from Hannah Andre and Get Off Your Phone. And as I said, Hannah will be joining me on The Breakfast Show, of course, tomorrow. No. Next week. Right, let's take a quick look at what day it is today, dude. We do know it is a Wednesday. It is already the 10th of June. Day 161 of the year 2026 and only 204 days left of this year. Today is, National Iced Tea Day. Fair enough. Maybe not today up here, but maybe somewhere. But I like a nice iced coffee as well. I had plenty of those when I was abroad. It's National Ballpoint Pen. I have one in my hand and I'm saying to the ballpoint pen right now, have a wonderful day. Absolutely wonderful. It's also National Herbs and Spices Day today. Always a good thing. I always like to cook with herbs and spices. You know, it brings out the flavour of everything. National Black Cow Day today. Really? Okay, fair enough. Moving on. We've been talking about it. It's National Egg Roll Day today. So if you fancy rolling an egg, I know it's not down to rolling an egg down a hill, is it? No. Anyway, there we go. Those are your days for today. And talking of eggs, of course, Chrissy messaging, she likes her eggs poached on a crumpet with a runny yolk that runs through the holes in the crumpet. Tommy said he's already sorted his breakfast out for a little bit later. He's having spicy scrambled egg and sausages on toast. Yum, yum, yum. Keep those ones coming in because we'll continue that in this hour. How you like your eggs in the morning. Unless you're not an egg person, of course. So, it's up to you. Right, let's do some Go West. We close our eyes, follow that up with some Gloria Estefan.

You know, radio is amazing these days. I can see you all doing that. Even Mike's doing the cogger down the train into London. Yeah, if you believe that, you believe anything. Now, we're still talking eggs, but also alternatives to having eggs. Steve Ashley's message in, he says, I'm a creature of habit when it comes to breakfast. Porridge made with water only. Then a scattering of sunflower seeds, covered with slices of banana, and maybe one tablespoon of honey over the top. Very nice indeed. Of course, Simon has mentioned in, he said, smoked paprika, rice and eggs is a nice, with some fish is a nice dish. And that reminded me, of course, kedgeree as well. That's a lovely dish as well, you know. Kedgeree, oh, flaked. Oh, very nice. Very, very nice indeed. Anyway, now, I've got a new single to play you. It's by an artist, and I might not get the name exactly right at the moment. D3Lita, spelt D3ITA. So if you can pronounce that, voice note me and tell me how to pronounce that. D3ITA. The song is called Daydream, and of course, he's going to be a guest, not next week, but the week after on the show. Have a listen. Tell me what you think. Thank you.

I can't pronounce the name, but I will find out properly how to pronounce. Dishki, D3LTA, and Daydream. I really like that song, and as I said, he's going to be a guest on my show, not next week, but the week after, a little bit of a chat. But talking of guests this week, and tomorrow in particular, of course, the fabulous man himself will be joining me, yes, this guy. We are, of course, talking Nathan Moore from Brother Beyond.

Bond, of course, and Nathan Moore. And he will be joining me after 9 o'clock tomorrow for a little bit of a chat about the BritFest and what he's been up to. And we'll talk about his medical condition as well that happened earlier this year. And loads of other things as well. So, yeah, Nathan Moore from Brother Beyond joining me, of course, tomorrow on The Breakfast Show. And, of course, on Friday, we are joined by the legend that is Mr. Barry Manilow as well. Very much looking forward to that. Really am indeed. Now, we were still talking of eggs, and we talked about kedgeree, of course, and what type of fish that. And, of course, eggs as well. That's been the main topic of this morning in this hour. What should we talk about in the next hour? Because maybe we'll steer away from food. Because apparently Paula is at work at the moment in the market and the cafe has got no cook, so there's no food and she is starving and she's getting a little bit momentarily making her a little bit hungry. So sorry about that, Paula, but hopefully at some point you'll get a nice bacon, crispy bacon toasted sandwich or something along those lines. Shall I say no more about food? Maybe. We'll see. Right, let's do some Brother Beyond. Oh, no, we've just done that. What am I talking about? A bit of Human League and a little bit of Human. Also, Caroline this morning. Struggling littles this morning on the painkillers, but I hope you're okay, my lovely. Take care.

Human League, a little human. I am an automatic. No, never mind, I'm a human. Right, we're nearly out of this hour. Can you believe we're 2 hours into the show, 1 hour to go? Next hour, of course, we'll have a look at the celebrity birthdays. We'll also have a look at some of those funniest TripAdvisor reports. Also, we've got my competition for you to win tickets to go to Shrewsbury to see, of course, the Undertones. I'll be giving you that question again this morning, but all after the 9 o'clock hour. And as I said, it's flown by this morning. I don't know about you, but I blink and we're into our final hour. But taking us to the news, why not? A bit of the Pet Shop Boys and a bit of Suburbia.

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2: A night of violence erupted in Belfast last night after a stabbing attack on Monday. Bill Towers has more.
3: Cars, homes and even a bus were set alight while many people were forced to flee their houses. Anti-immigration protests took over much of the city. The suspect accused of the stabbing claimed asylum upon arrival into Belfast in 2023 and he'll appear in court today. Northern Ireland First Minister Michelle O'Neill condemned the disorder as outright thuggery, saying groups of masked men burnt families out of their homes.
2: Around 800,000 more children will have access to mental health support teams in schools across England compared to last year. Education Secretary Bridget Phillipson says it will make a huge difference to tackling the NEET crisis, with more than a million young people not in education, employment or training. Support teams are now in nearly 12,000 schools and colleges. Pet owners are being advised to not blindly follow vet advice found on TikTok or other social media platforms. The People's Dispensary for Sick Animals say hacks like giving ibuprofen to dogs could be putting their pets at risk of greater harm. One vet influencer says the golden rule should always be to check with the vet. Private parking businesses are being urged to rename the tickets they hand out to avoid confusion with council-issued fines. They both carry the same PCN acronym, and physical versions attached to the vehicle windscreen are often yellow with black writing. But the RAC warns there are major differences. Simon Williams is their spokesperson.
4: Every time someone breaks the rules at a private car park, the company behind it wants to get the money back and more, it seems. And this is why we think this deliberate confusion exists.
2: And Lionesses head coach Serena Wiegmann says she's positive her side will qualify for next year's World Cup after their 3-0 victory over Ukraine last night. England missed out on automatic qualification after last Friday's defeat to Spain. Instead, they'll go through the playoffs to qualify. Wiegmann says it is disappointing, but they will be ready for it. From Radio News Hub, I'm Frankie Hersine.
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2: Blustery showers in most areas, a chance of some thunder and hail across northern and eastern parts as well. Some pleasant sunny spells later on, but still cool with a high of 17 degrees Celsius.
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9: The government says it backs a plan to erect a permanent monument to Sir David Attenborough, but says it won't pay for it. MPs have been debating the idea after a petition reached almost 90,000. But Culture Minister Ian Murray says the government doesn't routinely fund such monuments. Former news anchor John Snow says he's truly bowled over by the outpouring of support since revealing his Alzheimer's diagnosis. The 78-year-old journalist is backing a campaign urging the government to reform its treatment, support and care for those living with the condition. On Friday, he'd shared he'd been living with Alzheimer's since 2023. Children may have missed school to go to Taylor Swift concerts, according to an analysis of attendance data. A Department for Education reports identified spikes in absence rates for some pupils on the dates of Swift's Eras Tour performances in Liverpool in 2024. And Steven Spielberg's sci-fi film Disclosure Days divided critics. One gave the film 2 stars, saying its tone was awkward and woolly, but praised Emily Blunt for her stellar performance.

Welcome back to your third and your final hour of your breakfast show. Willy Bragg and greetings for the new brunette. And of course, before that, the House Martins. Now, let's have a quick look at the celebrity birthdays for you this morning. If it's your birthday, there's only two to mention that are still with us. Elizabeth Hurley, would you believe, the actress and model, she turns 61 years old today. Kate Upton, 34, model and actress. I'm sorry, I'm not sure who she is, actually. And people who it would have been their birthday today, of course, it would have been the Duke of Edinburgh, Prince Philip's birthday today. Sadly, no longer with us. And the legendary actress Judy Garland, it would have been her birthday today, actress, singer, and of course, we all know her from the star of The Wizard of Oz as well, and her daughter, of course, we all know who she is, of course. Anyway, those are the birthdays today. As I said, if it's your birthday, a very happy birthday from all of us here on The Breakfast Show.

And there she goes. Coming up to 15 minutes past the hour of 9 if you're clock watching this morning. Now, all this week, since we chatted to Billy old Doherty from The Undertones, we've been giving you the little chance to win tickets to go and see The Undertones in Shrewsbury at the Butter Market on Thursday the 6th of August. We've got two tickets to give away if you want to go. If you want to enter the question I set, well, I didn't set the question, actually. Billy set the question on Monday's show. Right, The Undertones had a song called Really, Really. We want to know who wrote that song. Who wrote the song Really, Really by The Undertones? If you know the answer to that, it's email only. It is studio@breakfastradio.co.uk. That's studio@breakfastradio.co.uk if you want to win a pair of tickets to go and see the fabulous Undertones in Shrewsbury at the Butter Market on the Thursday, the 6th of August. And we're running this competition all of this week. And actually, I might run a little bit of it next week, but I haven't decided yet. But we will see. Otherwise, it will end on Friday. But there you go. Good prize. And an amazing band to go and see live. Absolutely. So there you go. Shall we play some? Why not? And this is my perfect cousin. That would be Fiona, I think. That's my perfect cousin.

Oh, there we go. A little perfect cousin from the Undertones, of course. So if you want to win those tickets, all you have to do is answer the question to see them in Shrewsbury, of course. Who wrote the single Really Really? If you know the answer, drop me a message. Not a message, please. Drop me an email, studio@breakfastradio.co.uk. Got your mixtape coming up very, very shortly. But right now, a bit of Wilson Phillips. And this one, it's called Hold On.

Okay. Oh, my goodness. I was in the middle of jotting something down. Right. Sarah and Mark, this morning, you sent in a fabulous mixtape. It's a real eclectic mix, and we're going to play that for you, especially now. And just a reminder, we're getting very low on mixtape choices. So if you want to send in one for yourself, pick your four favourite songs. If there's a story behind them, obviously, you can let me know. If not, doesn't matter. Just send in your four favourite songs that you'd love to play in the mixtape, and we'll definitely do it for you. But right now, this morning's mixtape comes from Sarah and Mark. Unfortunately, they have not told me where they are this morning, so if you're listening, maybe you could drop me a message and let me know where you are. But right now...

Sarah and Mark. Still don't know where you are, unfortunately, but what a choice of song. Kicking off with Dire Straits, Brother in Arms, and then a little OMD, then a bit of Fleetwood Mac with Albatross, and there you go, wrapping it with a little Marvin Gaye, and I heard it, you know, through the grapevine. We'll do another one of those for you next week. As I said, if you want to send in your own mixtape choice, please feel free to do. Drop me as an email, studio@breakfastradio.co.uk. 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Even if you've sent one in before, you know, you're more than welcome to send another one in. We're down to the small, well, we've got about three left at the moment in our little pile, so we could really do with some more. So if you have the urge, drop me that email, studio@breakfastradio.co.uk, with your four favourite songs, and I will definitely be playing them for you.

go. Before that, Avicii and Hair Brother. Gary Barlow, of course, been part of Take That, and they've just been recreating the circus tour, haven't they? Is it still going on, or have they done their final gig? I can't remember. It seemed to be a bit under the radar this time round, but the audience seemed to enjoy it from the clips I've seen, and I think it's been put out on Netflix or on Amazon. I'm not too sure, the actual show. I'll have to check that out. I'll let you know. We're nearly at the end of the show this morning, but we've got a few more songs to play, including this one from Hugh Jackman, Kira Settle, and The Greatest Showman. That's not me, of course.

Ladies and gents, this is the moment you've waited for. You've been searching in the dark, your sweat soaking through the floor. And buried in your bones, there's an ache that you can't ignore. Taking your breath,

Hugh Jackman and the cast of course, The Greatest Showman. And The Greatest Show. Well, that just about wraps it up. Two more songs to play. But thank you for your company this morning. Always a pleasure, never a chore, of course. We will be back tomorrow from 7 a.m. with more 60s and 70s. And, of course, my special guest, Nathan Moore from Brother Beyond, will be joining me on the show as well for a bit of a chat about what he's been up to and, of course, the appearance at the Brit Fest as well. Don't forget, some amazing shows still to come on your favourite radio station between now and the end of the day, so don't go tuning away. I'm off to make me some breakfast. I think scrambled egg on toast sounds like the plan after talking eggs all morning. And Paula's got a cook at last in the market, so she's a happy lady. But from me to you, have an absolutely fabulous day. Whatever you're doing, dry, wet, or whatever, we will leave you two classics, a bit of Wham, a bit of Freedom, and then we'll wrap it up with Baby Bird and You're Gorgeous. From me to you, have a fabulous day. Tally bye.

Attention. Attention. Drop zone in 5. 4. 3. 2. 1.

There you go. Welcome to the show. Middle of the week. It's middle of the week. It's middle of the week. That's a Wednesday to everybody else. Big hello to you, wherever you are. It is, of course, Wednesday. It is the Daily Drop. It's time to sit back, settle down, kick off the boots, the shoes, the stilettos. Looking out the window, downtown County Durham doesn't look too clever, I have to say. And hail. Wow, did we have some hailstone yesterday? And did you know hailstone is more prevalent in the month of June than any other month of the year? Now, a lot of people think hailstone comes around in December, January, you know, the winter months. No, not so. It's more prevalent in the summer months. Yeah, June, to be fair. And that's where we are, June. Anyway, sit back, settle down. You know how it works. Kick off the boots, the shoes, the stilettos. Let's have some of the Bell Stars.

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1: I like it because the music is just great. 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
0: From the depths of downtown County Durham, it's The Daily Drop with George Herron.

Eddie Grant, I don't want to dance. Well, don't dance then. Don't dance. Sad news coming in over the northeast of a police officer who sadly lost her life after going to the aid of a motorist on the A1 just outside of Newcastle the night before last. She's very young in service, in fact, only 3 or 4 months in service with Northumbria Police. Went to the aid of somebody on the side of the road and was struck by a speeding car. One person has been arrested, but yeah, sad news, and it's always sad when we lose members of the forces or the security services or the emergency services. Right, anyway, looking outside of the downtown County Durham, what's going on with this weather? I mean, we're supposed to be in the middle of summer, and it's only a week or so away until, well, the sun is out, the sky is blue, and we're in the middle of summer, and the nights start cutting in. Yes, summer solstice is not very far away. 21st, of course, coincides with Father's Day this year as well, so don't forget, if you haven't got your Father's Day gift or present, you really should. And if you want a good present, get on kitmustard.com. It's my website. There's some lovely presents on there for your dad. Anyway, onwards, upwards, upwards and onwards. Pat Benatar, hit me with your best shot. Why not indeed?

0: you remember the group who sang that and put that together? No? You might remember Blimmin' on the Weatherman? Yeah?
1: My father says I look like him.
0: Irish girls, remember them? Bewitched, of course. 1998, that goes back to as well. So that's some while since, isn't it? Yeah, some while since that came out. Right. What was I going to say there? I've lost it. Oh, yeah. If you're local to the Northeast, well, look out for the Little Theatre Clean, because coming up is a bit of panto magic, yes. There's going to be a pantomime on very shortly. Well, at the end of the year when the panto season starts. But before that, they've also got a musical, and it's about the first ever lifeboat here on the River Tyne. Do you know what the lifeboat was called? It was called The Original, strangely enough. What a good name for it, The Original. First ever purpose-built lifeboat. There you go. It was the 1760s or something daft like that, if I remember rightly. Not that I was on it, but there is a lifeboat called the Tyne. It's on display right in the heart of South Shields up by the seafront there. And that's supposed to replicate the original, first ever original. Who knew?

you remember Madonna? She was a big name in the 80s, wasn't she? True Blue, of course. That was big in the 80s. It was a number one as well. It got a number one in the 80s. I can't remember what year it was. Somewhere in the 80s. Anyway, one of the big tracks coming out of the sort of 70s, 80s was... Well, not one of the big tracks. One of the big albums in the title track I'm about to play. It was by a man called Meatloaf. Do you remember Meatloaf? Jim Steinman, of course, who was alongside him and collaborated on this particular thing. The story behind it is he wrote a rock opera. Took it around the West End and took it to Broadway, and everyone said, ha ha ha ha ha, no way, Jose. Until one man went, ooh, yeah, let's have a look at that. And what happened next was a piece of genius, a piece of history. It went on to be the best-selling theatre and then the best-selling album of all times. Until Michael Jackson knocked them off the pedestal, of course. It was, of course, Meatloaf and Back to Hell. So have a bit of this on me. Why not? Sit back, settle down for the next 10 minutes and enjoy this.

There you go. Do you remember that? Battered to Hell, of course. Meatloaf. Oh, my goodness gracious me. There was a time I knew every word of every song on that album. I used to listen to it regularly, and when I was a motorbike dude riding around in my Honda CX500, and if you're an old-time motorcycle man, you'll know what a Honda CX500 was, the V2 engine. I used to ride around in my Honda CX500. Headphones in, blatting away to Battered to Hell to keep us awake while I drove back from Scotland down to jolly old England. Yeah, great tracks as well. There were some fantastic songs on that album. And as I say, it was turned away by many, many people. We're not playing that, they said. And then suddenly somebody picked it up and it became a sensation. The world loved it. And here we are, some 40, 50 years later. The world is still loving it. Now, many things happen to music over the decades that follow. And one of the things, you get new groups coming along and they take an old song and they make it their own. Have a listen to this and see if you can remember the original song. And who it was by?

0: 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Thank you very much.
1: Don't worry, be happy. I'm going to jump on my soapbox for a moment. Now, we're just going to talk about a couple of things. First of all, potholes in the roads. Many people around the country have experienced hitting a pothole, and the situation seems to get worse. Local government blame the National Council, and the National Government, and the National Government blame the local councils. But here are you and I, if you drive a car, paying our road tax. What does the road tax actually get used for, I hear you say? Well, you'd think it got used for mending the roads, but it doesn't, does it? Or it doesn't seem to. But here's the thing. My wife had a car a few years back, and it hit a pothole. As a result of hitting the pothole, the wishbone collapsed, making the front wheel collapse with it and into the bodywork of the car. I got in touch with my local council, took a depth and width of the pothole in question, which was right outside our door, photographs of the car, sent to them and said, you're liable for this because you have failed to maintain an adequate standard of the road, which is their responsibility. Now, if you have an accident or your car is damaged as a result of a pothole, go back to the council, claim the money back, tell them they're liable for the repair because they have a legal responsibility to provide safe roads for us all. And if they don't, well, something happens to your car, or to you, or to your child on a bicycle, they are liable. Yeah, you don't believe me, go and check it out. My wife's car went in for repair. They did indeed repair the car at their expense. And, well, the car was fine after that. The pothole was amazingly, miraculously filled in the very next day. So, if you are ever in any doubt as to who's responsible, well, go and check it out for yourself if you don't believe me. We did, and we won. No court action required.

Now, if you happen to find yourself down Jersey Way, well, be very mindful of this next story, because a massive rare 600-kilogram shark was washed up alive on the beaches. The animal is believed to be a small-toothed sand tiger shark and is 600 kilograms and was 430 centimeters in length. They're usually found in the Bay of Biscay and south towards Morocco, including the Mediterranean, the Azores, Canary Islands, that sort of area. But this one washed up alive on the beach in St. Clement on Jersey in the Channel Islands on Sunday just gone. The shark is a rare and endangered species, which has only ever been recorded in the UK a handful of times. Now, authorities said it's the first time the species has been found in Jersey since records began. And Jersey Coast Guards, the British Divers Marine Life Rescue and Marine Resources Centre attended while the shark was showing small signs of life. Unfortunately, it was unable to be revived. The tide took it away, but then it was washed back up the following day and a postmortem was carried out, and there's no obvious signs to the cause of the shark's death. Now, the shark showed no signs of being, you know, caught in entanglement nets or anything like that, so it's yet to be confirmed as to how the shark actually ended up getting washed on the beach and what put it into difficulty.

Now, the UK isn't a magnet for sharks. There have been plenty of occasions where the animals have washed up on beaches around the UK or been caught by fishermen. But fear not, fear not. Global warming isn't here that we're going to get end up with a situation like Amity Beach had. You know, the doo-doo, doo-doo, doo-doo, doo-doo, doo. We're not going to end up like that. No, definitely not. But it's interesting to see this shark, which is normally found in sort of southern waters around the Azores, around Morocco, or the entrance or inside of the Mediterranean, has been found so far north. Did it lose its way? Was it exhausted? It has been known these things do happen. Now, these particular sharks can grow up to 6 foot long. Yes, they're not threatening despite the size. Yeah, they're going to scare you if you're paddling around. You see this thing coming up behind you because they've got big teeth as well. But they have been spotted around the UK over recent months. And it may well be a sign of global warming. Who knows? Who knows? What brings them further north? Maybe a lack of food further south? I don't know. Anyway, how's about a bit of Anne Lee?

the late, great Amy Winehouse. Do you know, if you go down to Camden Market, there's a statue in Camden Market of Amy Winehouse. A brass thing, a brass, little brass statue, because that's where she sort of came from, that sort of area. Now, obviously, this time of year is the time of year that people will be going to festivals, and, well, millions of people will be taking part. And research has found that post-festival fatigue, and there are cures for post-festival fatigue. I didn't even realise there was such a thing as post-festival fatigue, but there is. And it really works, doctors say. People have tried aromatherapy, ascension oils, raw eggs, crystals, lots of things after a festival. But this particular doctor turned around and says there is a science-backed solution to recovery. Half of festival goers say they never felt worse than the day after their return, and the average festival recovery time is about 2 days. Now, the particular doctor says the best recovery aid is a tin of baked beans. Yes. Now, according to the doctor, the high-fibre plant is rich in protein, and it helps with the slow release of energy, which combats fatigue, supports good health, and is perfect for getting nutrition back on track after days of inconsistent eating patterns. I think what they're saying is days of drinking patterns. Another unexpected addition, believe it or not, and I quite like this, is pickled beetroot. He's saying, this particular doctor's saying, it's essential recovery, as well as being packed with vitamins and minerals. The fermentation process behind the pickling produces probiotics to help boost the immune system and gut health. Sipping the pickling juice as well can help reduce fatigue and support your endurance. Lemon and ginger tea is another secret weapon for combating the feelings of nausea, dehydration, and, well, that awful, awful feeling of, you know, being out there. And, well, electrolytes and effervescent tablets, you know, the electrolyte ones that you put in drinks, they'll help with pain relief and stress. And, well, there you go. So if you are going or have been to a festival recently, well, why don't you try one of those? Why don't you get yourself some baked beans, have a baked bean, pickled beetroot and effervescent tablet sandwich? Sounds good to me. No, just don't take them all at once. Rain.

0: It's the show that everyone's talking about.
1: I like it because the music is just great. 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
0: From the depths of downtown County Durham, it's The Daily Drop with George Herron.

Now, it's the time of year when everyone heads off on holiday and we all head down to the airport and we all expect to have a wonderful safe flight to our destination. And it's not very often things go wrong. Well, if you were at Leeds Bradford last night and climbing on board LS219 heading for Lanzarote, you know things did go wrong. 30 minutes into the flight, as they climbed out from the runway at Leeds and head over to Warrington and then, well, towards Liverpool before they turned out, they were struck by lightning. Well, the airplane was, which cracked the windshield. The aircraft had to make an emergency landing at Manchester shortly afterwards. So they didn't get very far. It was the start of their holiday, where they were off to Lanzarote, to the sunshine, only to be struck by lightning as they took off from Leeds Bradford Airport. They landed at Manchester. I don't know how or what happened thereafter, but so if you were on that flight, well, sorry. It was squawking 7700, which is the squawk for aircraft in distress, and that was around about 6 o'clock last night. So if you were on that flight, you're probably already in Lanzarote by now. They would have put you on another flight, no doubt, from Manchester. Can't have you hanging around for too long, can they? Otherwise you might be asking for your money back. So there you go. So it just goes to show, you know, flying is one of the safest ways to travel, but sometimes nature gets in the way. And we've already talked about the weather yesterday. Of course, there was rain crashing through the northeast, hailstone. Well, out in the northwest, it was thunderstorms galore. Anyway, I'm glad I wasn't on that flight.

Oh, remember that one. ABC, King Without a Crown. Right, I just want to talk for a second about this PIP and Universal Credit and all that sort of stuff. I don't get any benefits myself. But there was a young lady, 22-year-old, with three kids, who was going on TikTok repeatedly bragging about the £4,000 she gets every month just for not working. And she was calling people who do go to work dumb. And she was making a big song and dance about the fact that she doesn't have a job, she doesn't go to work, she doesn't need to. She's got three kids, three different fathers. She's 22-year-old, and she gets £4,000 a month. Well, the thing is, if you're going to do that, right, you're opening yourself up to a world of pain. How so, I hear you say? Well, you're going to wind people up, you're going to annoy people. People, hard-working people who go out to work Monday to Friday, 9 to 5, and sometimes weekends and overtime just to make ends meet. And there's you, entitled, on your TikTok page, telling the world how stupid they are. Well, that's exactly what happened. Thousands upon thousands complained to the DWP, which set off a chain reaction, and the chain reaction ended up with her being investigated and found that she was making money from her TikTok videos, monetizing in, and therefore that was an income, and therefore she lost her PIP, or her DWP, or her benefits, to the point now where she's now working in a chip shop or a kebab shop. Well, do you know what it is? I have no pity for you, because the rest of the world have to work. The rest of the world are out there making ends meet, living with the, you know, the crisis. And here's you, whinging on about you get £4,000 a month and you're finding it difficult to live on. Yeah, I bet you had your, you know, your 16 bottles of wine, your nice makeup, your fake tan, your eyelashes, your tabs, and you probably went to the tannin shop as well, and your Sky television and all the rest of the mod cons that you had at our expense. Well, now you've got to go and pay for it yourself, haven't you, darling? This is what you get, you see, for rubbing people's faces in it. People will come back and bite you on the butt. That's exactly what happened, and I have no pity for you whatsoever. The other thing I want to jump on my soapbox about this morning is why the police seem to be bigging up the fact that they've seized yet another electric scooter, yet another electric bike. Now, yeah, they annoy me. They wind me up when you see these black-dressed, balaclava-clad idiots on these motorbikes pulling wheelies down the main streets, pavements, shopping centres. And yeah, it does wind me up. It annoys me, and it's a danger to themselves and to other road users. So I do get it. But when was the last time you saw the police bigging up the fact they'd locked a burglar up, or they had gone to the aid of a woman or a man who was subject to domestic violence, or a shoplifter for that matter? But it seems to me, maybe it's just my Facebook page, but it seems to me my Facebook page is just inundated with RCUs or RPUs, regional policing units, or whatever the road policing units, or whatever they call themselves these days, seizing motorbikes and scooters off 12-year-old boys and girls on their way to school on their electric scooter. Is it just me? Or are you getting them as well? Now, don't get me wrong, they're illegal. And if they are causing a danger and you know, winding people up and causing a danger themselves and other road users, then fine, I get that. But you don't have to go bragging about it all the time. Look at us, we've stopped another motorcycle and we got it off the road. Yeah, what about all the other crime that you're not doing, you're not dealing with, you're not fully investigating? And I should know. I reported a crime. It took you 16 weeks to come and take a statement off me. In fact, I actually give you the statement. I wrote it out myself. 16 weeks, and I still never saw the officer in charge of the case. I had to do it myself. And I only knew how to do it because I'm a retired cop myself. So there you go. Soapbox away, Jerry. Oh, by the way, big hello to Jerry up there in Wishaw. Not Glasgow. Wishaw. Big hello to Jerry. I'm going to dedicate this next one to my wife because she loves it. It's New York Groove. It's Ace Frehley.

Well, that's me done, ladies and gentlemen. Thank you so much for tuning in to the Daily Drop. I'll be back tomorrow, of course. And tomorrow is Thursday, Bin Men Day. Woohoo! Recycling bin as well. I've got loads of recycling to get rid of. Got my kitchen delivered. It's getting fitted as we speak. 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Onwards, upwards, upwards, and onwards. Don't shut me down. It's ABBA. You take care. Whatever you're doing today, do it with a smile on your face. And I'll see you tomorrow.

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7: 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This is Big Bob, and welcome to the Memory Lane Show. Today, I'll take you back to those treasured moments in time when life was much simpler. So sit back, relax, reminisce, and enjoy as I play the tunes that will never die. Let's get started.
8: The tunes that'll never die. Whoever come up with that? I think maybe it was, could be Dave G from long time ago. Anyway, I have a question. Who do you call when not feeling good? No. Not Ghostbusters, no. Most of us would seek the help of a doctor. Well, with a lot of help of from Lucky and the boys from the Great White North, we developed a playlist you can use depending on what kind of assistance you may need. So if you're ill or need love, all you have to do is, hey, call 911. That sound familiar? Today's theme. We'll also have Memory Lane's Honest Date in Rock and Roll History featuring such artists as the one and only Bob Dylan. How about Brenda Lee? But wait, there's more. I also have requests and dedications. This week's Rate the Record. Well, if you like doo-wop, you're going to love this track. In addition, I'll have a one-hit wonder, comparison covers, double-deckers. What else? My vault song, instrumental hit of the week. And you'll learn what the number one song was on this very date back in 1968. Wow. Now, if that isn't enough, dig this. If you want to chat with other folks listening to the same show, consider joining us in the chat room. Very, very easy to get here. Open up your favorite browser and type in the address line, memorylaneshow.com/chat. 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Give yourself a nickname and come on in. And I guarantee you'll be welcomed with open arms from Donna, Tony D, Lucky, Bell, myself. Stop talking and get the show started. I love you, Donna. I love you. Aaron will be here a little bit later on, I think, and a few more people. Please allow me to take a moment to shout a big-time thank you to Zeno Radio, making it possible to listen to the Live Memory Lane show using your mobile device. Simply by dialing 605-472-9037. That's 605-472-9037. I get a phone ring and poof, like magic, you're listening to the live show. Now you can take me with you and you won't miss a beat. Just make sure your data carrier doesn't surprise you with any extra charges. Those people are bad. We also had one awesome R&B rocker enter rock and roll heaven this week, and I'll tell you a little bit more about him during the show. Now, I never, ever get tired of telling everyone that the Memory Lane show is just one big, huge party. It's a place where you will always hear the tunes that'll never die. Now, speaking of parties, let's have George Thorogood and the Destroyers tell him about his party, which happens to be pretty similar to ours. For 14-

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Call 911 if you need the doctor. Of course, you can always just listen to Memory Lane. Dr. Bob will take care of you. In 1983, a robotic dance group from Akron, Ohio, had this track entered the Hot 100, later peak at number 59. Now, here's a Memory Lane factoid for you. This tune was from the movie Dr. Detroit, starring Dan Aykroyd. Folks, here's Devo on Memory Lane.

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1: Okay, and why should you listen? Every week I try to make that attempt to take you back in time. Maybe you can reminisce about a song or two or three that I play about what you were doing at that time back in the day. Now, with that said, Percy Mayfield from Minden, Louisiana, had this oldie but goodie make his debut on the Hot 100, where it would top out at the number 99 position. Folks, here's this week's one-hit wonder. Oh, by the way, now is the time to ask that significant other in your life for a dance to this beautiful blues ballad.

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2: I also want to shout a big hello to all the listeners on the Mark TV, Alexa, Google devices, Roku on Fire Stick under Live 365 app, and the Odyssey Network. In 1958, on this date in rock and roll history, the LP named Johnny Mathis Greatest Hits went to number one in the United States. It stayed on the charts for 490 weeks. Ah, that can't be right. Snoopy, is that right? It stayed on the charts for 490 weeks? I don't know. Setting a longevity record that would not be broken. Until 1980s, the Pink Floyd Dark Side of the Moon. One mega hit on the album was this number one gold record.

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1: Hey, man, get to these requests. They're piling up over here. I'm kind of ignoring them, and then they get so piled up, I got to get to them. Maybe I'll get to them all. I don't know. Well, maybe not. Now, this request comes in from our good friend and longtime listener of the Memory Lane Show, Chris from Brewer, Maine. Thank you big time, Chris. He would like to hear this 1979 tune by a group from Philadelphia, Pennsylvania. Chris states, quote, "This is a song that I use for calling someone when I don't feel well." How about that? Well, Chris and I think it fits the theme pretty good today, Chris. Anyways, the tune would peak at number 2 on its way to a gold record. Here is Joni, Kim, and Kathy, better known as Sister Sledge, on Memory Lane.

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1: Remember, need a doctor? Call 911. And this brings us to our next tune. In 1989, a San Jose, California formed group known as the Doobie Brothers had this track make his debut on the Hot 100 and later reach number 9.

0: Well, hello there. I am Beach Baby from Ocean Waves Radio, and I'm listening to Big Bob's Memory Lane Show on Big Bob's Memory Lane Show. He's the best surfer dude I know. I never thought that
1: it would end. I really hope that Vern heard that, you know. Vern, surf's up, everybody. Well, the surf's up over here too, Vern. It's just going to be a little time to get a little bit warmer. Anyway, another request comes in from Donna down in Crockett, Texas. She'd like to hear this tune from the 70s. I think it was the Partridge Family's theme song, if I'm not mistaken. Donna, you asked for it and you got it.

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1: Okay, I'd like to mention a couple prayers here that I'd like for the folks out listening to kind of share. It's as always, if you hear the double DJ Troublemakers promo, you know it is Julie Prayer segment time. And as I said, I'd like to take a moment and ask everybody to say a special prayer when you have some time to a real good friend of mine, Dave G. He's a real friend through the broadcasting world. We've met a couple times with his lovely wife for a lunch. Our paths just crossed a couple times in Michigan and Las Vegas, and those are events I never forget. He's a little under the weather with some health issues, and just to know that a few prayers will help him out, so join in, please. What else we got here? This one request comes in from Jimmy P. down in Miami, Florida. He's tuned in over at Crosswave Radio, a network owned by Joey Weston, a real good friend of ours. And he would like to hear this tune by Wilson, The Wicked Picket. Okay, Jimmy, you asked for it and you got it.

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1: Sure, yeah. See how Vern rubs that in? Surf's up, everyone. He knows in the Great Lakes area, the surf ain't ready for us yet. Now in 1979, David Lee Roth, also known as DLR, had the right idea with this song. Unfortunately, you'll find this tune on their Van Halen 2 album, but you won't find it on the Hot 100. Here's a memory lane factoid for you. According to Eddie Van Halen, the song is about being high and feeling good. Now, somebody get him a doctor.

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1: Somebody get me a doctor. Anyway, we got a request. Oh, this one's a request dedication. Oh, I love these. I love them. The request comes in from our good friend Donna, down in Crockett, Texas. And she'd like to dedicate this song to Beach Baby and Brother Bob. Oh, man, both of us, Beach Baby and Brother Bob. I wonder what that could be. Anyway, it's a 1963 number 7 hit from the boys from Hawthorne, California. I give you the Beach Boys.

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1: Back in 1959, on this very date in rock and roll history, Bob Zimmerman graduated from high school in Hibbing, Minnesota. Now, Zimmerman was known as a greaser to classmates in a remote rural community because of his long sideburns and leather jacket. Now, you know, in high school, let me explain something for you younger folks out there. In Hamtramck High School, I'll say, you had two types of guys. One were greasers who had the black leather jacket. They smoked and they had the slick down hair. And then you had the social, they were called. And they had nice clothing, clean khaki pants, you know that. So you had those two types. Well, Bob Zimmerman fell into the, because of the long sideburns and leather jacket, he fallen into the greaser part. Now, soon Zimmerman would be performing at a coffee house in the University of Minnesota in Minneapolis, and later in New York City. He would also change his name to, what else? Bob Dylan.

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1: The following information was kindly supplied by Donna from Crockett, Texas. Thank you, Donna. I'm with heavy heart to announce that R&B singer Peebo Bryson died from complications of a stroke on June 2nd, 2026. He was just 75 years young. Folks, let's take a memory lane stroll back to 1983 when the Greenville, South Carolina native teamed up with Roberta Flack and had this tune get listed on the Hot 100 and later peak at number 16. Godspeed to you, Mr. Bryson. May you rest in peace.

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1: I hope you're enjoying our Call 911 theme today. If you need a doctor, that's right, if you need a doctor, call 911. In 1972, Brooklyn, New York native, he was known as Nilsson, had this track get listed on the prominent Hot 100, later peak at number 8. Okay, now listen to this real close. The solution from the doctor could be considered as the cause is the cure. Figure that one out. Nilsson on Memory Lane.

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1: And you gotta love that song, that's for sure. Hey, don't touch them players, because we still have more of the Memory Lane Show coming at you. More of our theme today. If you need a doctor, call 911. Or just continue listening, and we might have the answer for you. Maybe not. Is that true? Lucky, is it maybe or maybe not? Anyway, well, more of Memory Lane's On This Date in Rock and Roll History. We got comparison coverage coming up. Number one song yet, Double Decker, the Vault Song, Instrumental Hit of the Week, Rate the Record. And I told you at the beginning of the show that if you like doo-wop, you're going to love this track. It's by the Channels. That's all I'm going to say, okay? It's by the Channels. And then we have the Singer Fix tune that'll morph right into the internationally famous Rock Out. And you're going to have a great time with that special Rock Out today. Oh, hey, I got an idea, though. 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
0: And now for the comparison cover segment part of the show, as suggested by my good friend Dave in Southern California. Hey, Audrey, can you help us out?
2: I will now prepare systems for comparison. Double Decker covers. The same song will be sung by different artists. Take it away, Bob.

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1: We play those hits that will never, ever die. Now, this week's comparison cover song of Red, Red Wine was submitted by Rosemarie. Thank you big time, Rosemarie. Keep them coming. Now, these songs were definitely different from one another, but dig this. Both were charted tunes. The first version, and the original, was a slow acoustic country-style ballad sung by Neil Diamond. It would make the Hot 100 chart, and in 1968, later reached number 62. The second version, a cover by UB40, was released in 1988 and would become a chart topper on its way to a gold record for the interracial reggae form group from Birmingham, England. Folks, here's one of these songs that the cover performed much better than the original. You run into that sometimes, you know what I mean? Yeah, you do. Time to resume to our theme today of Call 911 with the song by the Fab Four. Hey, you know, they're also known as the Beatles. In 1966, the Liverpool, England group had this track appear on the North American release of Yesterday and Today album, but you won't find it on the Hot 100 chart.

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0: Big Bob. Big Bob. Big Bob. Big Bob. Let's continue with today's theme of call 911 if you need a doctor. He was born in Heidelberg, Germany, on a United States Army base, and raised in Los Angeles, California. He had this tune enter the Hot 100 and later reached number 8. Here's Jackson Browne on Memory Lane.

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1: Okay, hang in there, folks. Coming up momentarily is this week's Break the Record. But first, remember, if you need a doctor, call 911, and this brings us to our next tune. Love can easily be incurable sickness, as expressed by our next tune by Robert Palmer. He was raised in a Mediterranean island of Malta, and in 1979 had this track get listed on the Hot 100 and later peak at number 14.

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As if they don't need some sort of introduction. Those are the Kinks. You really got me. I really got it. I'm trying to get rid of it, though. In 1965, on this date in rock and roll history, after co-writing Diane Renee's Navy Blue the previous year, Eddie Rambeau was about to enjoy a hit of his own when this track entered the Billboard Top 40 on its way to number 35.

0: Yes, indeedy, folks. It's time to play...
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0: The interactive part of the show when listeners vote if the song should have been a charted tune or not. In a moment, I'll tell you the ways available to contact the show to cast your vote. 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Or if you have a Twitter account, you can tweet me at memory_lane. Then after the top of the hour, I'll give you the results to determine if this song should have been a hit or not. Now, before we get on to the song, I want to thank AB from DooWopTaxi.com for suggesting the tune and providing the track. Thanks a bunch, AB. If you enjoy doo-wop music, you're going to love this track. Way back in 1956, a doo-wop group from New York City called themselves The Channels. They released a tune that, although performed very well regionally, did not make the national charts. But why? Perhaps it didn't have what it took to be a hit. Whatever the reason, we're asking you to voice your opinion by voting if this track should have been a charted hit or not. Here's The Closer You Are by The Channels.

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1: Okay, the tune you just heard was this week's Rate the Record, a fine, fine doo-wop song by the Channels. Let's see here. We'll leave the polls open. Get your votes in. We'll leave the polls open till about 5 minutes and 48 seconds after the top of the hour. 5:48. So get your votes in. You don't want to get I'm thinking about going back to bed. Did you vote? Oh, yeah, you voted. Okay. Yeah, and then what we'll do is we'll shut everything down and make sure that we have Big Bertha spit out the results. And then, and only then in the world, will we share the results. How about that? Now, I forgot the next song I'm supposed to play. Where is it at? Okay. Oh, I see it now. No problem. Let me get this set up. See, when I talk to myself, I get all kinds of answers. And maybe, just maybe, I should do that more often. I don't know. Folks, the date is June 6th. The year 1968, exactly 58 years ago today, a duo from New York had this blast from the past make its debut on the Hot 100 and later be a chart topper on its way to a gold record. Folks, here's Simon and Garfunkel on Memory Lane.

0: 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This is Eddie Carson from Odyssey Radio, the variety and indie station that plays anything and everything. And we wouldn't be anything if we didn't play Big Bob's Memory Lane Show.
1: Okay, 1964, number 3, Shirley Ellis. Everybody sings this song. Yeah, baby.

I hope you're enjoying our call 911 theme today. If you need a doctor, and that's exactly what's expressed in our next track. 1977, this New York City, New York group had this track entered the Hot 100 and later peak at number 16. This rock song is about a self-proclaimed Dr. Love offering his special treatment and sexual prowess. Now here's a memory lane factoid for you. The tune was written and performed by Gene Simmons, who got the idea when watching the Three Stooges. You remember the episode when the Stooges were messing around on the intercom and kept saying, "Calling Dr. Love, calling Dr. Love." Here's Kiss on Memory Lane.

0: Yes, with Dr. Love, right here on Memory Lane. Okay, don't touch them players because we still have more of the show coming at you. One more hour of some great, fantastic, amazing tunes that'll never die when you call 911 for a doctor. We also have more of Memory Lane's Honest Date in Rock and Roll History. We'll have the results for Rate the Record as the totals keep coming in. Double Decker song is on the list. And then, of course, the Seeger Fix tune that'll morph right into the internationally famous Rock Out. You won't want to miss it. Oh, yeah. I forgot to mention, while you're listening to these tunes, you can surf on over to the main website, memorylaneshow.com. memorylaneshow.com, and that's where you will find the affiliates of Memory Lane, all sporting their logo. 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Now, speaking of attaboy and attagirls, let me shout one out to Xena Radio. 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That's 605-472-9037. Absolutely no charges from Xena Radio nor Memory Lane. Zero charges, okay? If you get any charge, it'll be from someone else. But anyway, the object here, the benefit really is that sometimes you're sitting in your chair behind a computer, desktop, or laptop, and it's not very comfortable. Well, now you lock into the Memory Lane show, you walk over to your favorite lazy boy chair or couch or futon or whatever. Or some people even go back to bed and listen to the show. Isn't that right, Donna? But anyway, however you listen to the show, you can do it now with your mobile device. You can go out shopping, go to the poultry store if they still have them, market, bakery, whatever. And the big thing is, when you do that, you won't miss a beat. Okay, all you dudes and dudettes out there, it is time for
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0: When I play a tune from back in time. He was born in Barnwell, South Carolina, and raised in Augusta, Georgia. And in 1969, had this track enter the Hot 100, later peak at number 30. Folks, you gotta love the sex in this tune. So get funky with today's Instrumental Hit of the Week.

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1: Okay, ladies and gentlemen, boys and girls of all ages, the voting polls are officially closed, and bam, right on time, 5 minutes and 43 seconds. I get so excited when I'm close. Brother Steve, he don't even get close, so that's the way that goes. Anyway, I don't count my score into the Rate the Record, but I gave it a 9, and because I liked it. I liked the doo-wop sound to it and everything else. Now, some people said it was a great song for the time period. Dave thinks it should have been a little bit faster, and because the singers sounded like they were yelling. And that's a good observation. Rose Marie says, I give it a good score. I liked it. If it's a good doo-wop. That's right. Ah, okay. So, here's the way it looks. 25% gave it a 5. 17% gave it a 7. 33% gave it an 8. And 25% gave it a 10. Wow. Everything's above a 5, which is a plus. Not too good of scores because you only got like 55 and about 80% in 5-7 and 75% in 5-7s and 8s. And then you got 25% of 10. I think this track should have been released as an 8-track side. Probably would have charted, I'm thinking, in like maybe the top 30, maybe the top 40, somewhere on in there, probably closer to the top 40. I want to thank each and every one of you for sending comments and playing Rate the Record. It's your opportunity to voice your opinion and interact with the Memory Lane Show. Okay, it's time to get back to our theme today. Call 911 if you need a doctor. In 1974, a Vancouver, British Columbia, Canada group known as Bachman Turner Overdrive. Or for you folks that have been in a closet the last 30 years, they're called BTO. Well, they had this track make the distinguished Hot 100 chart, later become a chart topper on its way to a gold record. I'll dig this, Memory Lane factoid. This would be the group's only top 10 hit. Can you believe it?

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1: On this date in rock and roll history, back in 1972, Maureen McGovern quit her job as a secretary for a new career as a singer. Now, I was thinking about doing that, too. But not in 72. Maybe I was thinking, well, it could have been around 72 also. Maybe I got the idea from her, or she got it from me. But anyway, everybody knows I didn't pan that out. That didn't pan out worth a darn. She was part of a trio before recording as a solo artist in 73. Her first song from the movie The Poseidon Adventure would be a million seller.

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1: Let's continue with today's theme of call 911 if you need a doctor with this tune by the Young Rascals. In 1966, the New York form group had this tune entered the Hot 100 chart and later become a chart topper. That's number one. That's be a number one. When I say chart topper, I mean number one song, okay? For those that aren't familiar with it. Now, this famous version by the Young Rascals is an up-tempo song about seeking passionate affection as a healing, invigorating cure to the fix of a low mood. When this low mood occurs, you have to ask your family doctor about it, and he might give you some good advice.
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1: Where we play those hits that will never ever die. 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
1: Time to resume to our theme today of Call 911 with this novelty song by David Seville and who else? The Chipmunks. In 1958, the Fresno, California native had this tune get listed on the Hot 100 chart, later become a chart topper on its way to a gold record. Now, this song is about a man seeking romantic advice from who? Who else? From a witch doctor. Who provides him the answer, I think.
2: I told the witch doctor I was in love with you. I told the witch doctor I was in love with you. And then the witch doctor, he told me what to do.

keeping love from me just like you were a miser. And I'll admit I wasn't very smart. So I went out and found myself a guy that's so much wiser. And he taught me the way.

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2: I had to laugh. I'm thinking if you had like HAP insurance or very, very cheap insurance, that's probably what your doctor would say to you. Ooh, ee, ooh, ah, ting, tang, walla, walla, big bang. Back in 2016, well, that turned out to be a very sad day in the music industry when it was announced that Bobby Curtolo, a Canadian teen idol who had this track reach number 41 on the Billboard Hot 100 chart. Over his career, Curtolo achieved 25 gold singles and 12 Canadian. It was announced that he died. That's what had happened. Snoopy didn't put that in there. We're thinking, well, what happened to him? He passed away. Well, anyway, over his career, he had achieved 25 Canadian gold singles and 12 Canadian gold albums. I bring you Bobby Curtolo.

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1: Okay, I'm running a little early today, but I have a little longer song for the Seeger Fix, and we're going to get some more additional songs played for the Rock Out. But anyway, beyond that, I hope everyone enjoyed today's theme of Call 911 if you need a doctor. I'd like to think that we saved the best for last. But first, I want to say a big thank you to Lucky from the Great White North for suggesting today's theme and providing many of the titles. Thank you, Lucky and the boys. In 1958, Giles Perry Richardson, also known as the Big Bopper, released this track as a B-side to his hit song Chantilly Lace. Now, this nonsense novelty song combines popular characters from Sheb Woolley's The Purple People Eater and David Savelle's Witch Doctor. Basically, what he's trying to say, the song has no meaning at all, but it fits. Snoopy's funny. It has no meaning at all, or she didn't get it, or whatever. But anyway, it's all about calling the doctor.

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1: Okay, all the cool cats and skirts out there, you know it is rock out time. I don't have to tell you, it's that part of the show when you should turn down speakers way up, move that furniture around, get yourself some room. Put on those white Bobby socks, then those dancing shoes, and get ready to shake it. Or here's an idea. You can just do a little bed dancing like Donna. We're going to start today's rock out with this 1981 Seeger Fix tune. Yep, from Ann Arbor, Michigan. Bob Seeger, Silver Bullet Band.

Thank you, Bob Seger and the Silver Bullet Band from Ann Arbor, Michigan. Royal Tones up next with a Flaming Express.

0: Jackie Lee Cochran. I apologize. I have to cut you off short because I have more important things to say. That's right. I have to thank those affiliates out there for picking up the Memory Lane show and distributing it around the world. Thank you very much. From the bottom of my heart, hugs and love to all you folks out there. If you tuned in at one of the affiliate sites, give yourselves a round of applause. I appreciate it. And what you should do probably is send a little contact email to that to wherever you're listening and just tell that owner, thanks for carrying the Memory Lane show. It's one of the greatest shows in the world, someone says. Not me. Someone says. How about our own chat room? Donna, Aaron, Tony D, Bell. Lucky was here. Was Rocking Al here? I think Rocking Al was here. And Tony D, yeah, everybody gives a round of applause to these folks out here. Next week, the title's going to be, hey, sit down for this one and give it some thought. Life Surprises. And I can see everybody going, they're cocking their head a little bit, say, what the heck is that all about? Well, if you really want to know what it's about, you're going to have to tune in next week and find out for yourself. Life Surprises. Interesting. Anyway, please allow me a moment here to give you a word of advice. You know, I do this. I practice it, and I hope you do too. Keep your hands clean. That's the most important thing of the whole idea, and that'll help reduce the chances of catching any of these diseases out there that's going around. They're crazy. Flu. Summertime's coming, so yeah, might help out a little bit. Also, you can do me a big favor by helping out the elderly. Always make time for them, please. They may live near you, across the street, next door, or in Lekenhamtramck, across the alley. And all you got to do, if you have their phone number, you can call them up. But if you don't, you can knock on their door and say, hey, Mr. Bassman, I'm going to the market. It's very simple. Listen, I'm going to the market. Is there anything I can pick up for you while I'm there? That's all you have to say. And, you know, Mr. Bassman and Mrs. Bassman is going to either say yes or no or give you a list. Maybe just some milk and Pepto-Bismol or some Geritol or some iron medications, whatever. And this way here, we're keeping the elderly out of the environment. They don't have to drive a car. They lose a little bit of their independence, but that's okay. They'll still love you when it's all over with. And you're doing them a favor. They're going to feel good that someone's looking out for them. You're going to feel good about yourself for doing this little gesture that costs you zero money, zero everything. And if you tell me, I'm going to feel good about you too. It's no big deal, you know what I mean? You just go out of your way just one time a week. You know, maybe on a Saturday or Sunday or whatever. And just find out if they need anything from the market, you know, bakery, it could be too, whatever. And you can't go wrong. There's a win-win situation here. There's nothing to lose, nothing to lose. And you'll feel good about yourself. And I'm going to tell you something. When I do a favor for somebody, I know I feel pretty gosh darn good afterwards that I went out of my way and did it. And people understand, you know. They think you'd be the greatest person in the world next to Big Bob. Anyway, next week, Life Surprises. I'll see you. Have a great week. Hugs, kisses to everybody, all the listeners out there for Memory Lane. You've really show up every single week. The group that's in the chat room, my support system, Snoopy, and everybody else out there. Thanks, love, and hugs to everyone that listens to the Memory Lane show. And if you don't listen, love and hugs to you too.
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1: 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My brother from another mother, DJ Troublemaker from the Troublemaker Experience, causing trouble around the world. 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A big hello to David over at High Energy FM, a good place to be yourself. DJ Beach Baby and the gang from Ocean Waves Radio. A big thank you to Randy from Randy Soul Radio. 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Big Red Ron from Lincoln Oldie Station in Lincoln, Nebraska. 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A big hello to our good friend Jason over at Mix Radio, Preston. All the fine folks at Sleepy Cat Records, our longtime friend Denny from That Classic Rock. Also, rocking through the years with our good friend Ron Richards. 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And last but certainly not least, a big thanks to Steve from 88.7 FM. 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
6: Welcome to the decade that brought you the original Game Boy, the TV show Friends, Mariah Carey and Dolly the Sheep. This is a blast from the 90s with Gary Hopkins.

Eternal singer Louise there, and Naked. It was taken from the album of the same name, and that single was released in 1996, charting in that year, and also in 1997 as well. Welcome along. This is a blast from the 90s. Thank you very much for joining us here today. Hope you're all doing very, very well wherever you are listening to today's show. As always, we've got the usual blast on the 90s favourites. We have got Your Song, which is another first song bought in the 1990s. We have got The Lyrical Game and also some other great tunes from the 1990s, including one of the secret acts at Glastonbury 2025. We shall be playing something from them very, very shortly indeed. But before all of that, in 2025, if you're a Doctor Who fan, okay, you will recognise, well, you won't recognise because you can't see, obviously, but the lady that you're about to hear singing Because We Want To back in 1998 has appeared in the TARDIS in 2025. What will happen to the storylines? Who knows? Only time will tell. That person is Billie Piper, or as she was known, Billie. And this is Because We Want To.

What a tune, brings back some great memories. I was singing along to that one. Thankfully, the microphone was turned down. Pulp there, Common People. Kind of their signature tune, it's got to be said, released in 1995 from their fifth studio album called Different Class. It was a massive, massive hit in 1995. Reaching, though, number two in the UK, number four in Sweden, number five in Norway. Elsewhere, it struggled, if I'm honest with you. Very, very poorly in regards of charts. Australia, it didn't reach the top 40. In Germany, in America, in France, in Switzerland, places like that, it charted but didn't reach the top 40. That is an absolutely brilliant, brilliant tune, and I certainly hope you enjoyed that. And if you are watching Glastonbury in 2025, I hope you saw them as well. They were one of the secret artists that performed.

0: on stage. Before that, you heard from Billy Piper, and that was Because We Want To. It was released in 1998. It was actually the official theme of the 1999 FIFA Women's World Cup. It was a number one hit in the UK in July of 1998, making Billy the youngest artist to debut at number one at the time. She was only 15 years of age. It also reached the top 10 in Ireland, New Zealand, and also Switzerland as well. Right then, here on A Blast from the 90s, it's time for your bits. Oh yes, it's time for this.
1: Mariah Carey, Boyz II Men, Oasis, or maybe it's Whitney Houston. It's time for your song. Here on A Blast from the 90s.
0: Yes, so it is time then for your song. And today it is another first song brought back in the 1990s. Very short and sweet. It says, "Hello, my name is Rebecca. And my first song I bought in the 1990s was by the Spice Girls. It was called Viva Forever. It is a beautiful song. Please, can you play my first song? Thank you, Rebecca." So, Rebecca, thank you very much. Short and sweet. A beautiful, beautiful song by the Spice Girls. Here is your first song bought. This is Viva Forever.

0: What a beautiful, beautiful tune. Thank you very much, Rebecca, for your song, your first song brought back in the 1990s. That song was released in 1998. Of course, it was the Spice Girls and Viva Forever. It was their seventh number one single in the UK. It stayed at the top of that chart for a total of 2 weeks. The song, of course, was affected by Jerry Halliwell's departure from the band and, of course, continuation of what they were doing basically at the time. So it was meant to be released, I believe, in 97, but didn't actually get released until 1998. Many people say it is their best work. I have to say, I cannot disagree. It is absolutely beautiful, that particular single. And as I said, it was a number one hit in the UK, spending 2 weeks at the top of that chart. Elsewhere, it would be a top 20 hit wherever it was released, peaking at number two in many countries, i.e. Australia, Hungary, Iceland, Ireland, Italy, or should I say, and Italy as well. But as I said, mostly a top 20 hit for that particular group wherever it was released. And as I said, a beautiful, beautiful song. So if you want your song played out on a future show, you need to get in touch with us. Okay, there are a number of ways that you can do that, and here are those ways.
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0: Yeah, please do get in touch for your song. Could be your first song played in the car, first song maybe you played on your Walkman or your Discman, all those kind of things like that back in the 1990s. Please, please do get in touch. You know what? Bringing back some great memories of the 1990s, playing Viva Forever and also Pulp Today, bringing back, for me anyway, some personal great memories. Oh, absolutely fantastic. A totally, totally different time in the world, and also, you know, with everything as well, you know, social media and all those kind of things like that. Anyway, there we go. Right, to come for you today, we've got today's lyrical game. What will it be? You'll find out the lyrics and some clues a little bit later on. Also, you're going to go back to 1992 and play for you some Lightning Seeds and The Life of Riley, another fantastic tune. But before that, we are going to go back to 1994 and Dutch Eurodance group Dupe with this one. This is Dupe.

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0: In the album Sense and released in 1992, that was The Lightning Seeds there and The Life of Riley. The writer of the song, Ian Brodie, cites his son, Riley, as the namesake of that particular tune. And in case you didn't know, the phrase The Life of Riley is also an Irish expression meaning a pleasant life. They certainly had a pleasant life back in 1992, although that song should have charted a lot better. It did reach number 28 on the UK singles chart. It also reached number 15 on the charts in New Zealand. It was in the top 100 in America, but only reached number 98. Apart from that, again, it was another hit that kind of struggled elsewhere, but it is very, very popular, has to be said. And if you're in certain countries, you probably heard that song at the, it's used as an instrumental for various, the BBC in the UK use it for their football coverage as a background music, and it's been used as well for other things in the past as well. But whatever, it's still a brilliant, brilliant tune. Before that, we went back to 1994 and Dutch Euro dance group Doop with Doop. It was the first single from their debut album, Circus Doop, which was also released in 1994. And believe it or not, that particular single did make it to number one in the UK singles chart. It was also a number two hit in Ireland. It got to number three on the Euro chart, number five in Australia, and it was a top 30 hit literally everywhere where it was released. Charted better than basically Devil One. Very interesting. Anyway, there we go. Right then, here on A Blast from the 90s, it's time to test your musical lyrical knowledge of this particular decade. It is time for this.
1: What is the title of the song and who is the artist? It's time for the lyrical game.
0: Yep, it is time then for today's lyrical game, where I read out to you the first four lines normally of a popular song from the 1990s and, of course, give you some clues as well. So here we go. Here are your clues. This song was released in 1991. Okay. It topped the Billboard Hot 100 and was a worldwide hit, getting to number one in Canada, and was a top 40 hit basically everywhere else where it was released. What else can I give you in regards of clues? Okay, I'll give you a big clue. This song is taken from the album Spellbound. There we go. So what is today's song? Here are your lyrics. You're the whisper of a summer breeze. You're the kiss that puts my soul at ease. What I'm saying is I'm into you. Here's my story. And the story goes. There we go. Those are your lyrics. What is the song? Do you know? Do you think you know? Or do you not have a Scooby-Doo? Well, of course. Guess wherever you're listening to today's show, and of course we will reveal the answer, play that song also a little bit later on. I'll give you an extra clue. This was the first ballad by this particular artist as well. Okay, there's all your clues, etc., etc. Right, get on, get thinking, and here's some TLC.

0: There we go, TLC from 1995, from the album Crazy Sexy Cool. That was Digging On You. Nice chill out song there for a Sunday afternoon, basically, as you heard in the lyrics. It was a single that would reach number 5 on the Billboard Hot 100. It would also reach number 6 in Australia and number 18 in the UK. It would also reach number 8 in New Zealand, and would also be a top 40 hit as well in other countries, Switzerland and also the Netherlands and Ireland as well. Another great tune there from TLC. Right, okay, here on a blast from the 90s. Once again, it's time to test your musical lyrical knowledge of this particular decade. It's time for part 2 of this.
1: What is the title of the song and who is the artist? It's time for the lyrical game.
0: Yes, it is time then for today's lyrical game. So here are your lyrics one more time. You're the whisper of a summer breeze. You're the kiss that puts my soul at ease. What I'm saying is I'm into you. Here's my story. And the story goes. Clues. This song was released in 1991. It was a number one hit in America and also Canada as well. And it was this particular artist's first ballad as well. Okay. And the biggest clue, probably it's taken from the album Spellbound. So do you know what it is? Do you think you know what it is? Or do you not have a Scooby-Doo? It is another beautiful, beautiful song here on A Blast from the 90s. Here is your today's lyrical game song.

0: Paula Abdul then, Rush Rush, released in 1991. From the album Spellbound, that was today's blast from the 90s lyrical game song. It was a number one hit in Canada and also America as well. It was a top 30 hit basically everywhere else it was released as well, peaking at number 2 by the way in Australia, number 9 in Norway, number 7 in Sweden, number 6 in Greece. It also got to number 6 as well in the UK as well. As I said, another beautiful, beautiful song here on the show, and I hope you enjoyed that one. Did you get it right? Well, I don't know if you did. As always, commiserations if you got it wrong. We will have another attempt at the lyrical game next time, right here on A Blast from the 90s. And we have come to the end of today's show. As always, thank you very much for tuning in today. It's been a pleasure to have your company. Now, as always, I want you to get in touch with us here on the show. Okay, tell me about your song. It could be your first song that you bought, first song you played in a car, or you know, you heard on your Walkman, Discman, or whatever, all those kind of things like that. Okay, please do get in touch. You can get in touch about anything else as well. If you want a shout out, if you want a song request for somebody, just want to give us a memory about what you were doing in the 1990s. Keep it clean though, please. That'd be great. Okay, there are a number of ways you can do that, and here are those ways.
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0: Yeah, please do get in touch. We'd love to hear from you. Don't forget as well to give us a follow on social media as well. And, you know, the Blast Radio Show's Facebook page is nearly up to 1,000 likes, okay, which is a mean fact for... No mean feats for me, it's got to be said. So let's get it over 1,000 if you can. It'd be great. And of course, you keep up with all the things which are happening when I post. Right, to leave you for today, we are going to go back to 1995 and New Zealand musical group OMC. This particular single was a number one hit in Australia, Austria, Canada, Ireland, and also New Zealand as well. And it was also a top 20 hit in lots of other countries as well when it was released back in 95. But it charted mainly in 96 and also in 1997. This is OMC, and taken from the album of the same name, this is How Bizarre. Thanks for listening and catch you later.

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very good day to you. Welcome along. Solid Gold 60 is this. I'm Jeff Dorsey, going to be in the deck chair for the next 60 minutes. I'm not with the animals. Please don't let me be misunderstood. Remember seeing them at the Rum Runner in Birmingham? Wow. Takes a long time back. And then Aretha Franklin with a Burt Bacharach and Hal David song, I Say a Little Prayer. So we've got the Beach Boys on. Story Behind This Song comes from the Chiffons. School Days track, It's a Hollies. A double decker, you could look at it different ways, either 5x4, Beatles and Stones, or just a tribute to Chuck Berry, courtesy of Al Weber. Got some Dave Clark, 5-bit of Everly Brothers, Johnny Johnson, the Bandwagon, gonna get them all in. A couple of interviews, Colin Blunstone talking about Sam Cooke, and Dennis Le Courier, he of Doctor Hook, talking about Sam Cooke, amongst others. And if you want to get in touch, please do so. The email is chunkyjeff@gmail.com. 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Right, now off the Pet Sounds album, this is the terrific Beach Boys. And wouldn't it be nice playing on Solid Gold 60s?

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2: This is where we give you a backstory to a particular hit, and we're looking at this one from 1963. The Chiffons and He's So Fine made number one in America, 46 in the UK, from an album called He's So Fine, written by a young songwriter called Ronnie Mack, who pitched it to the Tokens. Remember them? The Lion Sleeps Tonight and Neil Sedaka in their group at the time. And he also pitched it to a four-girl group called the Chiffons. However, both versions got turned down by every label imaginable. Victor, Columbia, ABC, Paramount. None of them wanted it. It was unreleased for 6 months before a small label called Lorry picked it up. And when they actually released it, Lorry, it became number one in America, stayed there for 4 weeks. Of course, it's famous very much, the opening line, do-lang, do-lang. Yeah, well, something like that, but not necessarily in that key. The Tokens actually produced the song and did the backup vocals. Carole King played piano on it, and she wrote the Chiffons' next song. Remember that? It was One Fine Day. Of course, the lawsuit came out over plagiarism with George Harrison and My Sweet Lord, and it cost him $1.6 million in the early 70s. Anyway, the number one single, story behind the song, Chiffons.

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1: Well, it doesn't have to be three. It could be one, two, or three. 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All you've got to do, put it down, as so many people do, on an email to ChunkyJeff, ChunkyJeff at gmail.com. That's ChunkyJeff at gmail.com. And don't forget, spell it school days, SKOOLDAZE. Right, we're going to go with the Hollies here, bringing back the golden age of the belly dancer. This is the school days track. Stop. Stop. Stop.

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1: Solid Gold Sixes, hope we find you in good shape. Three questions for you, give the answers in about 30 minutes. Question number one, 1960, the instrumental Walk Don't Run was a hit for whom? 1960, the instrumental Walk Don't Run was a hit for whom? Question number two, if I mention the songs Going Up Country and On the Road Again, both hits for the same act, who is that? Going Up Country and On the Road Again, both hits for whom? And question number three, Mr. Maple Leaf should get this one. Despite what it says on the label, who was the sole Beatle writing the 1967 number one, Hello Goodbye? Despite what it says on the label, who was the sole Beatle who wrote Hello Goodbye? Answers in 30 minutes. Right, taken from the movie, When You're Ready, Seller.

0: before the Beatles got hold of it, put it in the Please Please Me album. That's the original, as done there by the Isley Brothers.
1: Music. It's another double decker with Jeff Dorset.
0: Now, courtesy of our regular listener, Alan Weber. Alan, this is a double decker. It could also be a dedication to a 5x4, a Beatles and Stones, any which way you want to cut it. Tell you more about it in a mo. Double decker it is. And the idea being two songs connected in some way. But in this particular case, we're going to go for a 5x4, a Beatles and Stones, back to back, courtesy of Al Weber. And the connection is both of them were written by Chuck Berry. The Beatles are coming up second, but let's go with the Rolling Stones. It came out of an EP, a brilliant EP. You Better Move On was on it there, if I'm right. Money was on it. And this, Bye Bye Johnny, a double decker, especially for my good friend Al Weber.

0: especially for Al Weber there. We went 5x4, Beatles and Stones back to back, and gave you two great tracks there. Bye Bye Johnny for the Rolling Stones to start with, and then from the album with the Beatles, Roll Over Beethoven, of course, both written by Chuck Berry. And if you want to do the same as Big Al has done, all you've got to do is drop me a line right here on the email. It is to Chunky Jeff, chunkygeoff@gmail.com. Just mark it a double decker and it will get through to me, I'm sure. chunkygeoff@gmail.com. Do it today and we'll play it for you next week.
1: Hi there, this is Colin Hare of Honeybus and you're listening to Jeffrey Dorset.

Victor Records came out around about the same time. Turned out to be one hit wonders at the end. The Honey Bus there and I Can't Let Maggie Go. And the other one I'm thinking of that was written by, believe it or not, Marty Wilde, Jessamine by The Casuals. Both of them great, great songs. Then this next particular one was written by Burt Bacharach and Hal David. We played them earlier with the I Say a Little Prayer for Aretha Franklin. But this was a hit in America for Dionne Warwick, but it was covered by the wonderful Swinging Blue Jeans. It's called Don't Make Me Over.

Touring on these package tours, the wonderful 60s package tours, like Sensational 60s Experience, brought out by Stage Right. But that's Swinging Blue Jeans there, back in the 60s, and the terrific Don't Make Me Over. Now, if you were out clubbing in the 60s, there were three groups, if you were a DJ, that you wanted to be on. One of them was Johnny Johnson and the Bandwagon, who are coming up shortly. Jimmy James and the Vagabonds, and we were fortunate to induct them into the Wall of Fame at the Portsmouth Guildhall. And the other one, of course, the wonderful Gino Washington Ram Jam Band. But I remember Johnny Johnson and the Bandwagon. His hair was about 3 foot above his head. One of their biggest hits, Blame It on De Pony Express, playing on Solid Gold 60s. When you're here, oh!

0: Well, those great Tony songwriters, Tony McCauley, Roger Cook and Roger Greenaway, putting it together there. And the wonderful Johnny Johnson and the Bandwagon and Blame It on the Pony Express. Right, first of our interviews here with the wonderful Colin Blunstone out of The Zombies. And we're talking here very much about guitar players, because there's always loads of discussion. Who's the greatest? Was it Jimi Hendrix? Was it Jeff Beck? Who was it? Let's see what the chat came up with. I invited Henry McCulloch, who was the lead guitar player for the Grease Band and later on with Wings, and I asked him the question, who was his favourite guitar player? And he said to me, Jeff, you know, just listen to the opening to Ricky Nelson's Hello Mary Lou and listen to the guitar of James Burton and you will know who my favourite guitarist is.
1: Absolutely. Well, we just met James Burton last year.
0: Wow.
1: We were playing in Nashville. And he came along to me and he brought two guitars along with him, one that he used with Elvis and one that he used with Ricky Nelson. And it was so great just to touch these guitars. I asked him first, you know, and to just hear some stories from him. He's a lovely guy. And, you know, he was right up there with me. James Burton was so much part of Ricky Nelson's sound. And when I said I wasn't going to be the lead singer in The Zombies, what happened? We all got together. We didn't really know one another. We got together for our first rehearsal. I was rhythm guitarist. Rod Argent was going to be lead singer.
0: Yeah.
1: And we had a break halfway through the morning to have a coffee. And Rob went over to an old broken down old piano and he played Nut Rocker by Bee Bumble and the Stingers. And I thought, he is, you know, he was like 15 years old and he was an accomplished keyboard player already. You've got to be pretty good to play that. And I said to him, you know, you should play keyboards in the band. And he said, no, it's got to be a rock band. It's got to be all guitars. But then at the end, and I left it at that then, at the end of the rehearsal, I was just putting my guitar away and I sang a little bit of a Ricky Nelson song. Now, I think it probably was It's Late, but it could have been Poor Little Fool. I can never remember what it was. Yeah. But Rod heard me. I wasn't singing for him. I was just singing to the boy that sings. I was just singing as I always did. And he said, okay. He heard me sing. He said, if you'll be the lead singer, this is all moving a bit fast for me. If you'll be the lead singer, I'll play keyboards.
0: Yes.
1: And essentially, that's how The Zombies came together and stayed. We were a keyboard-based band that featured three-part harmony, and it wasn't very fashionable at the time, so it made us quite different to other bands, and it helped us get work, but also it put some people off, because it was the time of the Shadows and the Ventures, and people wanted those kind of bands. But it was singing a Ricky Nelson song that got me the gig as the lead singer in The Zombies, strangely enough.

0: the great Ricky Nelson there, and I interviewed his twin sons about 6 or 7 years ago. A number there, Hello Mary Lou, written by Gene Pitney in the Brill Building. Right, let's give you the answer to the quiz just in front of our second interview. Question number one, 1960. Walk, Don't Run. You heard it in Colin Blunstone talking about it there. The Ventures were the answer. I said, who did the 1960 instrumental, Walk, Don't Run? It was The Ventures. Question number two, Going Up Country and On the Road Again, both hits for the same act. Who are they? They are Canned Heat. And question number three might have caught you out here, despite what it says on the label as Lennon and McCartney. Who was the sole writer of the 1967 song Hello Goodbye? It was actually Paul McCartney wrote it on his own, but they always had this policy of it would always go out as written by both of the guys. But it actually Paul McCartney wrote Hello Goodbye entirely. Okay, second interview, Dr. Hook's guy, Dennis Le Courier, and we're talking here very much about inspirations. Now, when you were growing up as a teen, who were your inspirations? Who did Dennis Le Courier think, that's why I want to be in the music industry?
1: Well, you know, I was really, really interested in singers when I was young. My mom was young when I was born. She had me when she was 19. So she was a young woman, used to listen to a lot of music, and I loved Sam Cooke. He was probably the guy that made me start singing. But I have to admit, like every other kid in America, by the time the Beatles got to America, it was the Beatles and the Rolling Stones, and that made me think, oh, maybe I should try this. Maybe it was the girls, I don't know. But it was right about there. But I'm still a big Beatles fan. Yeah. I love the Beatles, and you know, the Beatles these days is like a horse that you bet on 60 years ago that just keeps going over the finish line.

Nashville, the Everly Brothers. I actually interviewed some people called Bird Dogs who are going to be doing a tribute and all about Don and Phil, the Everly Brothers. They're going to be playing at the Tivoli in Wimborne. So good guys and good to talk to them. Right, Dave Clark Five. Haven't played one of theirs in a long time. Everybody get together. DC5.

often forget that actually Mike Smith was the lead vocalist on the Dave Clark Five. Everybody Get Together. Bit of Hare Krishna on there. Right, we're going to finish with this particular one. Now, remember Keith West, an excerpt from a teenage opera? Well, he was actually part of this group. They were called Tomorrow. And we're going to play this, My White Bicycle. Psychedelia at its best.

0: done a number of times. Jefferson Airplane did it, Nazareth did it. But that's tomorrow, My White Bicycle, playing here on Solid Gold Sixes. So keep your requests coming in and we will play them for you. Whether it be double deckers or school days, all you've got to do is drop me a line right here on the email, chunkygeoff, chunkygeoff at gmail.com. 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
7: 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That's exactly what the Urban Meltdown is about. We open up this week with Canadian artist Glenn Lewis and his second track from the forthcoming album. This one's GYAML, or Give You All My Love. Some smooth sounds to open up from Glenn Lewis on this week's edition of the Urban Meltdown.

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A consistent performer in recent years, that's Cornell CC Carter and his tune, Let's Get Away From Here. And if you just joined us before that, Glenn Lewis, recent release from him, GYAML. 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We've got a few different playlists there that you can get around and listen to in your own time. Up next, a brand new release from Danny Foster and Rouge, featuring the vocals of Lasita Jules, who's popped up on quite a few quality tunes over the years. This is Saturday Night, the CB remix, as we get a little more up-tempo here on the Urban Meltdown. Down.

A nice little recent release there from Lady Vanta, using, of course, the old PM Dawn set adrift on Memory Bliss. That one is called Sent By You. You are on the Urban Meltdown Radio Show. We're keeping you up front and in front. Another new release now from Sid, featuring Blue June on this particular tune. A moody little track that we're loving at the moment called Callin'. Okay.

That track is called Tambourine, and it comes from the Crank Crusaders. Who are the Crank Crusaders, you might ask? A Washington-based DC live R&B and go-go band. They're actually founded by Grammy-nominated soul singer Raheem Devon, who you'd probably be familiar with. Also included in the trio, producer and vocalist Bootsy Vegas and singer Yazara. That's their latest track, bridging the gap between traditional R&B and the high-energy go-go or crank sound out of DC. A couple of additional new tracks coming your way before too long. We'll get into a bit of reggae sounds, which we don't play a lot of, but this tune from Protégé featuring Shensia caught our ears. That one's called Goddess. Listen out for that before too long. But first, a tune that really embodies that late 90s, early 2000s type of R&B sound. I could almost see this aligning with a Baby Bash type of track. The tune is called Shook. It's by Hera, and we've got it for you as a first play here on the Urban Meltdown.

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latest sounds there from Terry Green. A couple of tracks back to back for you. A little up tempo. Starlight is that one. And if you just joined us before that, Get Up and Dance from Down to the Bone. Their latest release as well here on the Urban Meltdown Radio Show. Brett Costello with you, keeping you up front and in front each and every week with everything urban from across the globe. We're scouring the globe every week, giving you only the best new releases. The latest album from Kalani has come out in recent weeks, and it's probably one of the most 90s R&B sounding albums since the 90s themselves. She teams with Usher on one of the buzz tunes from the album. This one's called Shoulda Never.

R&B tunes back to back for you here on the Urban Meltdown. That's the latest one from Amarian called The One. And before that, Shoulda Never, Kalani featuring Usher, taken from the latest Kalani album. Sticking with the fantastic R&B vibes, latest release from Morgan Taylor now. This is Cut Off. Greg Costello with you here on the Urban Meltdown.

Ellie Caldwell, the tune Another Lifetime. Brett Costello with you. This is the Urban Meltdown Radio Show. 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Before too long, a new track from Jamal Roberts called Perfect For Me, but first, the latest release for Chris Brown, which realistically is a bit different to anything else from his back catalogue. He's teamed with Leon Thomas and probably this tune taking on some of his influences as well. It's called Fallen, Chris Brown and Leon Thomas, as we smooth things out here on the Urban Meltdown.

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0: Brett Costello with you for the Urban Meltdown Radio Show, keeping you up front and in front. The latest sounds there from October, London. And if you've got somebody in your life who loves a little bit of shopping, you would have picked up on some of the lyrics in that one as well. Play that to them a little bit later on if they didn't hear it. October, London and TikTok Shop is the name of that one. Plenty of new albums around at the moment. We've got three albums from hip-hop artist Drake in recent weeks. Chris Brown's new one is out. There's also a fresh release from Maya. This is her latest single. It's called Just a Little Bit, here on the Urban Meltdown.
1: Hello?
2: Yeah.
1: It's 2 a.m. Now you want to call somebody back?
2: Nah.
1: Uh-huh.
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lady's name is Inaya, I-N-A-Y-A-H. 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Stacey Adams now teaming up with Anthony Hamilton. The track is called Happy Days. You're on the Urban Meltdown.

latest one there from Calvin Richardson. Radio Rodeo is the name of that track. 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Give us a like and a follow over there. Before long, we're going to give you the new one from Stokely, the former Mint Condition singer. He's got a new one called Needs Love. But first up, it's Dondria and Solitude here on the Urban Meltdown.

0: 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It's your girl, Dondria. I can't come to the phone right now, but leave me a message and I'll get back to you when I can. Peace.
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Urban Meltdown Radio Show, Brett Costello with you, keeping you up front and in front. One of the more up-tempo tunes from the latest album from Chris Brown called Brown, that one's theme song. And if you just joined us before that, Tone Stith and Back Around from his latest album, The Edge. Well, if you're a regular listener, you realise that we've been playing a track from Knox called Everybody Knows. It's taken from his Safe to Be album, which is due out mid to late June. This next one is the follow-up track from said album. It's called Can't Faze Me from Knox, N-O-X-Z. First play for you this week here on the Urban Meltdown.

Another cut taken from the latest album from Maya. That one features Snoop on it. The track is called No Pressure. Maya teaming with a few of the hip-hop legends on her latest album. If you'd like to link with the Urban Meltdown during the week, head on over to facebook.com/UrbanMeltdownWorldwide or search the Urban Meltdown on Spotify. We've got a handful of different playlists for you to get around over there. And if you love the radio show, you're going to love the Spotify playlist as well. Anderson Park and Dean team up on this next track. It's called Aftertaste. Get past the intro on this one. We're really liking the vibes here on the Urban.

0: track from independent artist Monique that dropped at the start of May. Just getting around this one now. It's called Lucky Night. And Monique is M-O-N-I-Q if you're searching for her online. We've got a brand new track from Johnny Gill coming up before too long. It's called A Dance, A Kiss. And with the passing of Luther Vandross, it seems like it's kind of up to Johnny Gill to carry the torch with that kind of R&B and soul flavour. Listen out for that one. But first, the next movement and Dang, So Fine, here on the Urban Meltdown.
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7: From the 70s. Hello there, welcome along to another edition of That 70 Sound with me, Dave Edwards. All the usual things, of course. We've got our TV Times, it's a TV theme from the 1970s. I'll be setting you the music chain quiz. You'll need a piece of paper and a pen if you're having a go at that. Got some movie magic for you. This hour we're going back to 1972 for that. And of course, we finished the hour with our 12-inch disco remix. Now, theme-wise, well, it all centres around a phrase that was very popular in the Second World War. That phrase being, keep calm and carry on.
8: The 1970s.
9: Just one decade.
8: So many memories.
10: Turn it up! Yeah!
7: Yes, the show is all about a phrase that was around in the 1940s. Keep calm and carry on. We're starting off with Cat Stevens, and he can't keep it in.
11: Oh.

Cat Stevens and a song that comes off an album which was released in 1972. The album was Catch Bull at Four, and that's the track called Can't Keep It In, fitting in nice with our theme of Keep Calm and Carry On. The title of the album, Catch Bull at Four, was taken from one of the 10 Bulls of Zen, which is a series of short poems used in the Zen tradition to describe the stages of a practitioner's progress towards awakening. So now you know. Right, we'll continue with our look at Keep Calm and Carry On with Creedence Clearwater Revival. The song is called Have You Ever Seen the Rain? Listen out for the word calm in the lyrics.

Creedence Clearwater Revival from 1970 and Have You Ever Seen the Rain, which apparently was all about the group's unease at the height of their fame, plus the fact that John Fogerty's brother Tom Fogerty was about to leave the group. Right, now taking us up to a thing called TV Times, here are Mud.

0: A bit of glam rock there for you from 1975 on Rack Records. That's the group Mud and a song written by Mickey Chapman and Nicky Chin. The Secrets That You Keep. And that brings us very neatly round to TV Times.
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5: 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Now, perhaps you have a fond memory of a particular TV show. 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
0: Now, as I said, our theme is Keep Calm and Carry On, which is a phrase that comes from the Second World War. I've got a TV series here that was based in the Second World War, and the series is called Dad's Army. It's a British television sitcom about the United Kingdom's Home Guard during the Second World War. It was written by Jimmy Perry and David Croft and originally broadcast on BBC One from July 1968 through to November 1977. It ran for 9 series and 80 episodes in total. The series starred Arthur Lowe, John Le Mesurier, Clive Dunn, John Laurie, James Beck, Arnold Ridley and Ian Lavender. The series was set in the fictional seaside town of Warmington-on-Sea, located on the south coast of England, not far from Eastbourne. The theme for Dad's Army was written by Jimmy Perry and Derek Taverner and was sung by the wartime entertainer Bud Flanagan, who Jimmy Perry persuaded to sing the song for a fee of 100 guineas.

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0: And we'll continue with the song We're All Alone from Boz Scaggs. 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

0: That's Boz Scaggs and We're All Alone, a song that he wrote, and it was on his album called Silk Degrees, which came out in 1976. It was also a hit for Rita Coolidge in 1977. Right, continuing our look at Keep Calm and Carry On, here's the group Dr. Hook and the Medicine Show, and here they are with a song called Carry Me. Carry.
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Yeah. 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Yeah, you can. Carry me!

On RCA Records, that's David Bowie and Boys Keep Swinging, which comes off an album which came out in 79 called Lodger. And whilst they were recording that, David wasn't happy with the way the song was being recorded. He said it was sounding too professional. So what they did, all the people swapped instruments, so they were playing something they weren't quite familiar with. And that's the sound he wanted. So there we are, David Bowie and Boys Keep Swinging. Fitting in nice with our theme of keep calm and carry on. Talking of David Bowie, here's a song that he wrote and gave away. In fact, he gave it to Mott the Hoople. And listen out in this one for the word carry in the lyrics. Of course, the song is All the Young Dudes.

0: Mott the Hoople and All the Young Dudes, a song that, as I said, David Bowie wrote. He originally sent them a demo version of the song Suffragette City, but Mott the Hoople said, no, it's not really our style, so we won't do that. But David got back to them 2 hours later, says, I've just wrote a song that I think will be okay for you, and it was that one. And the rest, as I say, is history. Right, now, if you're having a Go Down Music Chain quiz, hope you've got your piece of paper and pen ready, because I'm setting the quiz right now.
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0: Yes, here we are. It's that time of the show again where we do our Music Chain quiz. So hopefully you've got your piece of paper and pen ready. So it's five questions with five links to answer. So here we go.
2: First link.
0: From which US city did the group Earth, Wind and Fire originate? Was it Boston, New York or Chicago?
2: Second link.
0: Who had a 1970 hit with the song Still Water? Was it the Supremes, Temptations or the Four Tops?
2: Third link.
0: How many discs did the George Harrison 1970 album All Things Must Pass contain? Was it one, two or three?
2: Fourth link.
0: The punk band The Undertones was formed in which year? 72, 75 or 74?
2: Fifth link.
0: And finally, which musical instrument was Karen Carpenter associated with? Was it the drums, the piano or the guitar?
1: The Music Chain.
0: So there you are. Those are the five questions or five links in our Music Chain quiz for this particular hour. Don't forget, I'll be back later in the show to bring you all the answers.
1: The

The Captain and Tennille and Love Will Keep Us Together, fitting in nice with our theme of Keep Calm and Carry On. Of course, it's a song that was written by Neil Sedaka, along with his songwriting partner Howard Greenfield. And Neil Sedaka recorded it and released it on his album called The Troll Our Days Are Over. And of course, he recorded it in 1973. Mac and Katie Kassoon also put out a version in 73. But it was in 1975 that the real hit version of the song came out. And that was that one from Captain and Tennille. Of course, it's Tony Tennille doing the lead vocals and some backing vocals. Daryl Dragon, who of course was the captain, was playing the piano, synthesizers, clarinet and the bass. Tony's siblings, Jane, Louisa and Melissa, were doing background vocals. And on the drums was Hal Blaine. Right, coming very shortly is Movie Magic. Taking us there, it's a track from Queen. In fact, it's their debut single, which was written by guitarist Brian May. It's the opening track on the band's self-titled debut album, and it was also released as Queen's first single along with Son and Daughter on the B-side. The song is called Keep Yourself Alive. It was largely ignored upon release and failed to chart on either side of the Atlantic, but it was them starting off on their career, and what a career it turned out to be.

0: Freddie Mercury on vocals there, of course. That's Queen and Keep Yourself Alive. And all that brings us round to this.
1: It's now time to bring you some movie magic.
0: For movie magic, I've got a film here from 1972 that fits very nicely into our theme of Keep Calm and Carry On. It's one of the Carry On films. It's Carry On Abroad. Of course, the Carry On films were produced from 1958 through to 1992. The film Carry On Abroad was the 24th release of a Carry On film. And the film features the series regulars, Sid James, Kenneth Williams, Joan Sims, Bernard Breslau, Barbara Windsor, Kenneth Connor, Peter Butterworth and Hattie Jakes. The film was directed by Gerald Thomas and the screenplay was by Talbot Rothwell. In the film, pub landlord Vic Flange, played by Sid James, has booked a Mediterranean holiday for him and a few of his regulars. But when they get there, they find that the hotel has not been finished and the workers have quit. And so the fun begins. The music for Carry On Abroad was composed by Eric Rogers.

Eddie Kendricks from 1973 and Keep On Truckin'. And that's the song that was his first hit after leaving the Temptations. In fact, it was 2 years after he left the Temptations when he released that in August of 1973 on Tamla Motown Records. Now, if you had a go at our music chain quiz, I've got the answers coming very shortly. Taking us there, it's a song from a musical, the musical being Jesus Christ Superstar. And the song here is by Yvonne Elliman. And it's a song called I Don't Know How to Love Him. Look out for the word calm in the lyrics.

0: Did you pick out the word calm there? Of course, it was in the lyrics in the middle there. I'm the one who's always been so calm, so cool, no lovers fall. Right, now it's time for the answers to our quiz.
1: We play gold just for you. The music changed.
0: Yes, here we are. It's the time of the show where I bring you all the answers to our Music Chain quiz. All five answers, all five links. So if you've got your piece of paper with your answers on, here we go.
2: First link.
0: From which US city did the group Earth, Wind & Fire originate? Was it Boston, New York or Chicago? Well, they came from Chicago.
2: Second link.
0: Who had a 1970 hit with the song Still Water? Was it the Supremes, Temptations or the Four Tops? Well, of course, it was the Four Tops. How many discs did the George Harrison 1970 album All Things Must Pass contain? Was it one, two or three? Well, there were three discs.
2: Fourthly.
0: The punk band The Undertones was formed in which year? 72, 75 or 74? Well, it was 1975.
2: Fifthly.
0: And finally, which musical instrument was Karen Carpenter associated with? Was it the drums, the piano or the guitar? Well, of course, Karen played the drums.
1: The Music Chain.
0: So there you are, those are the five answers to our Music Chain quiz for this hour. But if you want another go, don't worry, we'll be doing another quiz for you next time you listen to That 70s Sound.
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Bob Marley and the Wailers from 1971, and a track off their album which was called Soul Revolution Part 2. Let's keep on moving. The song was written by Lee Scratch Perry, Rainford Hugh and Curtis Mayfield. So a good team there behind that song. Now, talking of songs, it will soon be our last track, our last song of the hour. Taking us there, it's a bit of country for you. Here's Joan Baez and Carry It On. Pretty nice with our theme of Keep Calm and Carry On.

0: Joan Baez and Carry It On, which comes off a soundtrack album, actually, from 1971. The song was written by Gil Turner. The soundtrack is of a film that chronicles the events taking place in the months immediately before the incarceration of Joan's husband at the time, David Harris, in 1969. And that brings us around to this.
1: And now it's time for the Disco 12-incher.
0: Yes, it's last track time. We're going out with a track from 1979, which fits very nicely into our theme of Keep Calm and Carry On. The track comes from the group Chic, and the track is called My Feet Keep Dancing. And with that, just remains for me to say thank you for listening to me, Dave Edwards. This has been That 70 Sound, looking at Keep Calm and Carry On, which is what we're trying to do every week, I'm sure you'll agree. And with that, just remains for me to say, as usual, look after yourselves and be good.

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You listen to Paul Shannon. We're rolling back to years, giving the hits of the 50s to the 90s and a little bit more. 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

the late great Kirsty MacColl days. Well, folks, it's come that time, the end of the show. I'll be back with you on Sunday with the Total Country Show. Give me the best of country, bluegrass, a little touch of Irish. From me, Paul Shannon, take care, look after yourself, be blessed, and most of all, stay safe out there. I'll see you on Sunday. I'm going to leave you with hot chocolate, and I'll put you together again.

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Jeff Hobbs here with you, keeping the company. I hope you find you okay. A bit chilly tonight, isn't it? Probably wearing me thermal soon, I'll tell you. Kicked off with the Bee Gees from 1979 and Tragedy. All the usual bits and bobs, of course, vintage top three, taking you back to this week in 1969. I got another band or artist anagram for you. Featured artist this week is Dean Friedman. New tracks come from Gentle Glow and Sweet Gorilla. Got a Pillow Talk track. Loads of other tunes, we kind of waffling on in between. If you're getting in contact, you can do. Facebook page is open, of course. 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

I have a dog-free studio at the minute, although that'll probably change at some point. Right, let's get on with it. Hootie and the Blowfish. I only want to be with you. Till midnight. Then I'm going to bed.

0: Cody and the Blowfish. From 1995, I Only Want to Be With You. It's the Late Zone. 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Live through till midnight. 10th of June, my goodness. God, where's this year going? It's flying by, isn't it? Got the Vintage Top 3 coming up. Before that, though, the first reading of this week's band or artist anagram. Dear Minion. Dear Minion. Who could that be? Band or artist, we scrambled their name to Dear Minion. Who could that be? Give the answer, of course, and play a song from them in the next hour.
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1: Don't know if you're out in there. It just played. I didn't touch it, honest. Time for our vintage top three this week in 1969. The top three this week in that year. One going up and two going down.
2: ...1969, number three.

Our vintage top three this week in 1969. We had one going up and two going down. Last week's number two, this week's number three, Fleetwood Mac, Man of the World. Last week's number one, this week's number two, Beatles with Billy Preston and Get Back. And last week's number three, this week's number one, stayed there for 1 week for Tommy Rowe and Dizzy. Also covered by Vic Reeves and the Wonder Stuff back in the 1990s. Another top three for you next week. Now, if you want to suggest the year for the vintage top three, all you need to do, get in touch via the email. One email address, that's all you need for the show. rftkstudio@gmail.com. 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Tomorrow night, of course, we're playing the oldies between 10 and midnight, and we're taking you back to this week in 1979, apparently. I think it's 1979 anyway. That's what it says on my screen here, 1979. That's what we're going back to tomorrow night between 10 and midnight on Playing the Oldies. So if you want to find out what was in the charts back in 1979, 10 till midnight tomorrow night. That's after Madges, of course, if you're listening on RFTK. I'll tell you what, we took the dogs out on Sunday to the play park with the pool again. They absolutely love it there. And Willow actually dived under the water. She doesn't normally do that, but there's this orange ball that she sort of plays with in there that just floats on the surface. And there's this blue one that just bobs underneath. And now and again, it will just poke above the surface and that. And so she tries to get it, and then it goes under. And then she actually dove under the water to try and get it. And around about a quarter of an hour before we're due to go, we sort of walked back up the field so they can sort of dry off a bit. And that. Anyway, Willow turned around and went back in the water again for a while. Couldn't keep her out of it. But even Teddy went in for a swim. Normally, Teddy just kind of runs around the outside and just paddles a bit, you know. But yeah, she actually jumped in and swam. I think it was because she couldn't get to Willow, you see. When Willow's trying to get the ball out, Teddy keeps trying to nibble her ear. And of course, because Willow was right in the middle of the pool, she couldn't get to her, so she had to swim to her instead. But yeah, I'd absolutely love it. I mean, it's 11 quid, right, for the three dogs for an hour. But it's worth it just to see them so happy and playing and things like that.

0: Avril Lavigne and Don't Tell Me. It's the Late Zone. How you doing with this band or artist anagram? Dear Minion. Dear Minion. Any ideas what that could be? Dear Minion. Who that could be, should I say. Give the answer, of course, and we'll play a song from that band or artist whose scrambled name is Dear Minion a little bit later on. Right, first two tracks from my featured artist, Dean Friedman, going back to 77 and 78.
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0: Fancy putting your domestic to music, eh? First two tracks from our featured artist, Dean Freeman, Lucky Stars from 1978, and before that, Ariel from 1977. Final track, of course, coming up in the next hour. Now, if you want to suggest an artist and three tracks, or just an artist and I'll pick the tracks out, rftkstudio@gmail.com. That's rftkstudio@gmail.com. Hang on, I'm just going to move that a bit, because otherwise it might let me for motorhead looking up with the microphone. And don't forget, shows repeated on RFTK midnight to 2 a.m. on a Saturday morning, so if you can't sleep, it's a good cure for insomnia. And if you're listening to the repeat of the show, hello to you. Don't forget, if you're listening to repeat of the show, you can get involved still. Simple as that. It's simple as that. So I'll tell you, weather's been weird, hasn't it? It's been one minute rain, and it's been sunny, then raining, then sunny. I've been lucky actually the last 2 days, because when it's been raining, it's been when I've been driving, so I've not been caught out in it yet. It could happen, it probably will, you never know. But yeah, it's been, I was driving back along the motorway yesterday, and you see cloud in the and I saw this flash of lightning. I thought, oh, I'm going into a thunderstorm, but nothing. But yeah, lots of heavy rain though, but yeah, no thunder, thankfully. But blooming chilly tonight. I'm putting my thermals on at this rate. Just looking at the temperature, actually, it's 11 degrees now, and clear. They reckon it's going to be, 16 to 17 tomorrow, 20 on Friday, 17 on Saturday, 20 on Sunday, 22 on Monday. Might be getting a bit warmer, who knows? Probably rain again anyway. Usually does, doesn't it? Back to 1996 with Cast, and a track that's simply called...
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ABBA, 1976, Dancing Queen. Before that, Cast and Flying from 1996. It's the Late Zone, on RFTK Radio, Mersey Radio. Jeff Lobsey till midnight. Hope I find you okay. And I'll tell you, what have I been watching? I've just been watching some sort of documentaries and things on YouTube. And I finished watching the thing where they were doing the... doing the railway engine up. That finished about 2 weeks ago, so I've not had that to watch. I was watching an old, really old documentary about this village near Skipton. It was on for about half an hour or so, and I just clicked on. Oh, I wonder what this is about, and I was thinking, and it's like, yeah, we go up in into the Dales a lot, you know, driving and things like that, and yeah, it was this village near Skipton. And we've probably passed near it or through it at some point, because I think we've travelled nearly every road up in the Yorkshire Dales now. I think, anyway. I'm pretty much certain we have, anyway. But it's kind of nice, sort of. We're kind of trying to find places that we've not been, you know, places that we've not been. We can go and explore, but it gets difficult now. But we did have a drive down to sort of Northamptonshire a few weeks back. And we kind of fill these villages and all these, you know, thatched cottages and things like that. It was lovely. It's just somewhere different where we'd not been, you know. But yeah, we had a nice run. And then we ended up coming back through the Peak District. Sort of did this great bit, this great big circular route, you know. It was fun. It was nice. Nice seeing places we hadn't been before as well. Back to 1980 with the Nick Straker Band. And a walk in the park. I'm a bit chilly tonight, though. Dress up warm, I suppose you'd be okay.

Paramore, and This Is Why. And before that, Nick Straker Band and A Walk in the Park. It's the Late Zone. We're here till midnight, of course. And still to come, we've got our two new tracks from Gentle Glow and Sweet Gorilla. We've got a Pillow Talk track. We'll also give you the final track from our featured artist, Dean Freeman. And also, of course, the answer to our band or artist anagram. And, well, that's coming up a little bit later on. We'll give you the answer to that and play a song from that band who we've anagrammed their name, or artist that we've anagrammed their name from. Bruno Mars. One, two, three, four. I Just Might.

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Tropic Country from 1986 and a track called Hold the Heart, and before that Bruno Mars, I Just Might, from, well, a few weeks ago, chart-wise. Tell you, the charts the charts seem to change really, really quick now, don't they? I suppose it's because, you know, because it's all based on, like, downloads and streaming and all that sort of thing, whereas years ago it was just solely based on sort of sales and things, wasn't it? Of course, airplay and all that now, isn't it? Streaming and all that sort of stuff, and downloads and that. So I suppose, you know, that's why the charts change. So, and also you get sort of whole albums, you know, in the singles chart, because of course people download the, you know, they sort of download the individual tracks, so you'll get sort of two or three tracks off the same album. whereas you know, years ago the artist would just release a single, wouldn't they, off the album, and that'd do okay, and then they'd release another single from the album and things. But now you download the whole things, you know, you get the whole album. It's not only in the album charts, it's in the singles chart as well. So it's all changed, isn't it? Is it for the better? I don't know, but everything changes. Do you know what? And that's something, right, as well, talk about music. I have the radio on when I'm in the van, and one of these national oldie stations, how many songs that I've noticed, they chop half the song out. It's like they're playing an old remember the old KTEL albums years ago, where, you know, they used to sort of edit the tracks down so they could sort of fit 20 songs on an album sort of thing. But I've noticed that the Queen, I Want to Break Free, right, heard that the other week. And Brian May's guitar solo wasn't there. Fergal Sharkey's A Good Heart, the second verse was missing. And there was one I heard, Men at Work, Down Under. The verse with the Vegemite sandwich bit, that was missing. So yeah, cutting half the songs down. At least we give you the whole song on this show.

last week we played Win, Place or Show, She's a Winner from the Intruders, and I mentioned this particular track last week and I thought I'll dig it out and play it. From 1984, The Intruders, Who Do You Love? And before that, Harley Quinn from 1972 and New Orleans. It's the Late Zone, we're here till midnight. Best side, big hello to Madges in the chat room. Don't forget Madges on RFTK Thursday night, tomorrow night between 8 and 10. And he said 10 and midnight then. She'd be going, what? What? between 8 and 10 tonight, of course, just before playing the oldies. Right, two new tracks coming up. We've got Gentle Glow and Sweet Gorilla. Before that, another recap on this band or artist anagram. Dear Minion. Dear Minion. Who could that be? Band or artist, Dear Minion. Give the answer to that, of course, a bit later, and we'll play a song from that band or artist. Right, as I say, our two new tracks from Gentle Glow and Sweet Gorilla.

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That one there from Sweet Gorilla called Good Thing. If you want to check them out, you can do. 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That's sweet-gorilla.com. Sweet_gorilla_music on Instagram. On Facebook, Sweet Gorilla Music. And also on TikTok as well. You can find them on there. And before that, Gentle Glow and Who Are You? Gentleglow.at is the website. Gentle Glow Music on Facebook, also on Instagram is gentleglow_the_band, and at gentleglow_band on X as well. Two more for you next week. Back to 1979, Orchestral Manoeuvres in the Dark and Electricity.

0: Spandau Ballet, 1982, and Lifeline, and before that, Orchestra Movers in the Dark from 1979, and Electricity. Got the final track from our featured artist coming up, Dean Friedman. Before that, though, the final mention of this week's band or artist anagram. Dear Minion, who is that? The band or artist that we've scrambled their name this week. Dear Minion, who could that be? Give the answer to that, of course, after our final track from our featured artist, from Dean Friedman. And I think it was 77 that this came out. It was on an album anyway.
1: This week's featured artist.

Final track from our featured artist, Dean Freeman. Well, well, said the rocking chair. I'm not telling you what the coffee table said because it was unbroadcastable. Another featured artist for you next week. Now, if you've got an artist and three tracks, or just the artist, and I'll pick the tracks out, if you can trust me to pick them out, rftkstudio@gmail.com. rftkstudio@gmail.com. Right, how did you do with this band or artist anagram? Dear Minion. Dear Minion. If you unscrabble Dear Minion and go Iron Maiden, well done.

Our anagrammed artist this week, Iron Maiden, and Running Free from 1980. I don't think Bruce Dickinson was actually singing on there by then. I think he was probably flying aeroplanes and things, if I remember correctly. Anyway, Iron Maiden, Running Free from 1980. Another band or artist anagram for you next week. Right, our Pillow Talk track. We've got 98 degrees. And that's not the temperature outside.

Our pillow talk track for this week, 98 degrees because of you. Do another one for you next week. And you know what to do if you want to suggest your favourite for me to play, just get in touch via the email. One email address, that's all we use. rftkstudio@gmail.com. 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Simple as that. Simple as that. Yes, it is. It is. It is. So, what was I going to say? I was watching, been watching lots of things on YouTube, because I don't have a TV. I always watch everything on YouTube now, and little sort of documentaries and things. And there's some brilliant ones on there. You know, you find some really, and it's weird, isn't it? You sort of start watching one thing, and you watch that, and then you go, you just all these other things pop up. Oh, so what that's about? And you're just watching all these weird and wonderful different things. And you know, thing is, I'll put what I started doing though, right? When I go to bed, I put these cab ride videos on, train cab ride videos, and I sort of lay and look at the screen, because then you're looking at the train going along, and you get the noise of the track, and it actually makes me drift off to sleep. It's brilliant. And then I wake up about 5 o'clock in the morning with something completely different on, and it's on, what on earth is this, you know? And then something completely different, because that's completely played out. And then you've dozed off, that's finished, and then it'll just go and automatically play something else. Sometimes it's weird, right? Because you'll put one on, and you're going from one place to one place. Then when you wake up, there's another one, and it's going somewhere completely different to what it was when you started watching. Well, that helps me go to sleep, I suppose. 1977, Tom Robinson, 2468 Motorway.

Orange Juice from 1983 and Rip It Up. And before that, Tom Robinson from 1977, 2468 Motorway. Of course, Orange Juice, the lead singer, Edwin Collins, who had a hit in the 90s with, remember that one, A Girl Like You? Do you remember that one? Back in 90-something anyway. I'm not going to look it up now because it'll just... it's nearly time to go anyway. Don't forget, back tomorrow night, of course, playing the oldies from 10 till midnight, taking you back to this week in 1979. Selection of songs in the top 40 from this week in that particular year. Seeing us out from 1976, Ozabisa and Sunshine Day. Till tomorrow at 10. Tomorrow night at 10, should I say. Thanks for your company. Take care. Bye for now.

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0: 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This is Ken Michaels. Join me for The Beatles' Every Little Thing, a show that covers every song released from the Fab Four as a group and in their solo careers. 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Catch two back-to-back hours of The Beatles' Every Little Thing with me, Ken Michaels, every Thursday from 4 to 6 p.m. UK time, only here on the station for great moments and great music, Mersey Radio.
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0: Welcome along to this week's edition of Escape to the 80s. We got underway this week with Rod Stewart from 1983. He's only number one in the UK in the 1980s. Baby Jane and Terence Trent D'Arby. Second hit single for Terence back in 1987. It is Wishing Well. So, how's your luck? Off we go. Great music from the greatest decade, the 1980s. All the normal stuff on the programme this week, as well as some great songs from the 80s. We've got our features, our classic album, playing you four tracks from our Queen 80s album coming up this week. The Soul Selection coming up, and also the Rock Block in the second hour. But the 80s music continues with Orchestral Maneuvers in the Dark. Who play next?
1: Playing nothing but the biggest songs from the 80s. Yeah. You're listening to Escape to the 80s with Richard Todd.

The first hit single for Orchestral Manoeuvres in the Dark in the UK charts, 1980. There's Messages. This is Escape to the 80s. I'm Richard Todd here on your number one station, playing you the best music from the best decade, the 1980s, of course. Okay, time for track number one from our featured album. Promised you tracks from a Queen album, the 1984 album called The Works. First track is, of course, this one.

Queen, The Works, our featured album this week. Playing you four tracks on that album throughout the course of the show. The first of them, the big hit single, the debut song released.

1981. They escaped to the 80s. The Electric Light Orchestra before that. I'm Alive. Coming up, the soul selection, music from Michael Jackson, Donna Allen, remember her, and Odyssey on the way. As this week's edition of Escape to the 80s continues, and to take us to the soul selection, we head back to 1983, when we were young, here's Bucks Fizz.

0: Hi, folks. This is Ken Michaels. Join me for The Beatles' Every Little Thing, a show that covers every song released from the Fab Four as a group and in their solo careers. It's over 60 years of music and over 100 albums to pick from. Catch two back-to-back hours of The Beatles' Every Little Thing with me, Ken Michaels, every Thursday from 4 to 6 p.m. UK time, only here on the station for great moments and great music, Mersey Radio.
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2: 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And now another 80s triple play on Escape to the 80s.

Soul selection for this week wraps up with Michael Jackson, Wannabe Starting Something, Donna Allen, Sirius, and Odyssey, Going Back to My Roots. Three classic soul songs, do the same again next week. And of course, in the second hour of the show, halfway through the second hour, it's going to be the Rock Lock. Three classic 80s rock songs back to back on Escape to the 80s. Bananarama on the way after this from the Joe Boxes.

Bananarama, Rough Justice from 1984, and Joe Boxer's Just Got Lucky from 83 before that on this week's Escape to the 80s. Our featured album this week is The Works by Queen, released in 1984, and here is the second track from that album.

Queen, Hammer to Fall, taken from our featured album this week, which is The Works, released in 1984. Okay, squeezing two more this hour, then the second hour fast approaches with the Rock Block coming up in the second hour, as well as two more tracks from the Works album from Queen. New Shoes, I Can't Wait, right after Sabrina and Boys, Summertime.